0: 1824. I have two Parkers and the beat I'm going to throw in the box, please.
1: 1824, 10-4.
0: And 832, were you clear or did you not mean to clear yourself?
2: No, I'm clear.
0: All right, 32, if you could take an EMS call, let's see, 615 North McClure. I'll let you know what fire it is. It's just that the female can't move at the nail shop.
2: 10-4. 111.
0: 111.
1: It's what? Can I get an RD for 0860?
0: John King, 322-998. 322-998, event number 10955.
1: 10-4. Thank you.
0: No problem.

0: 180 Boy.
1: 180 Boy.
0: 1 North State at the Burlington, 3 males and females refusing to leave after being asked.
1: 10-4.

0: 114.
1: 14.
0: 14, if you could just handle this accordingly with some info at Randolph in Wabash, that a male black with a white T-shirt was harassing the caller. The caller is no longer on scene, but wanted to advise CPD.
1: Simple.

0: 111.
1: Yep.
2: 111.
0: One adult male in custody.
2: 1838.

0: So the unit's in 18 Willow and Orchard. We have a child left alone. It's a male, 10 years old, Middle Eastern descent, with possible disabilities, walking around by himself. Blue shirt, red pants, the collar's following him. He went eastbound. The child's holding a large balloon.
1: Oh. 1820, you can show me clear and I'll head towards that.
0: 1820, 10-4. 1811, can you take a disregard for that North and Wells job and assist 20 for that child left alone at Willow and Orchard?
2: 10-4.
0: Thank you.
2: 1824.
0: 1824.
2: Can you show us going to that as well and then what do the parsers after?
0: Absolutely, thank you. 1833. 33, next up in the backlog is the holding offender at Target, 401 East Illinois, for a male. He was aggressive with staff security.
2: 133 Henry.
0: 133 Henry.
2: Sheriff, please from 4th and Wyoming going to relieve 134 Henry.
0: 33 Henry, 33 is already going over there, so I'll show you clear.
2: Okay, 10-4.

0: 1811.
1: 811.
0: Spoke to the caller, updated location, it's going to be Larrabee and Eugene.
1: I'm sorry, can you repeat that for that child left alone?
0: I'll say the location is going to be Larrabee on
2: Eugene.
1: Go ahead, Charlie.
2: This is what's going on with Roy, 181.

0: 18 11
1: gave me Larrabee and Eugenie for the updated location for the child left alone. Larrabee and Eugenie.
0: Squad, we're talking to the child right now.
1: All right.
0: 1618 North Larrabee, squad.
1: All right, I'll change the location. Thank you.
0: Four, five, seven, five, Henry.
1: Go ahead.
0: Lunch, 1401 North Wells.

0: 18, 23.
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1: 323017, John King 323017. Your event number
0: is 10757,
1: 10757.

0: 832.
1: Did the ambulance return to quarters?
0: Let me see. Yes, sample 11 returned to quarters.
1: 10-4, 15, David.

0: 113,
1: I have a recovery at the pound, the 308 East Wacker on the ramp.
0: 10-4.
2: Yeah, squad. Can I get your help finding this person? Can you run me for it?
1: 11, yeah, go ahead.
2: Alright, squad. Last name's gonna be Charlie, Adam, Robert, Ida, Lincoln. First name's gonna be Vincent, that's gonna be Victor, Ida, Nora, Charlie, Eddie, Nora, Tom. Date of birth is gonna be 8th of August, 2009, and the address given to us is 2800 North Levitt.
1: Alright, we'll try that.

0: And 141 for info.
1: One forty-one
0: citywide. One said there was no response from any of the CD vans, so I'm not sure about that one.
1: Okay. One of the first district wagon came through, so I guess they'll replace me if that's okay. 131.
0: Okay, they're both down on something right now. I'm not sure what the deal is, so just talk to a sergeant and let me know.
1: 131, we're here. You can clear out our last call to 5 Frank, but we're here at the beach with her.
0: Okay, is it going to be a detail? Are we just holding you down there for a little bit, or what's going on?
1: We can ask our sergeant. Just put it as a detail for now. We'll see how long he wants to be here.
0: All right, sounds good. Thank you.
2: 1820. Can we ask the 19th district if they can go and make contact with his minor's parents? It's going to be unit 402. They gave you the address already.
0: 10-4, it was 2800 North Lovett, right?
2: 99.
0: All right, apartment 402. We'll let them know.
2: Thank you.
3: 111. Hey, Squash. I was thinking we want to go to 1469 on the Miles.
0: 469 on the Miles. It's 1850 on the clock.
4: 121.
0: 121.
4: Can I get an RD number for 0460?
0: 121 John King, 323021, 323021, event number 11161. 1. Any Michigan Avenue units for 410 North Michigan, anonymous says 3 males are speaking on a loud megaphone.
3: Show is going to 1-4 officer, or report ready.
0: 112, 10-4.
5: Yes, Scott, I'm going to need a car to go over by 31st Street Beach to make sure that gate is remains secure since it's damaged.
0: 10-4, 131 is unseen. Do you need another unit?
5: Yeah, because 31 is the wagon, Scott.

0: Okay.
1: 133
0: Henry, 10-4, it's on the box.
2: 1832.
0: 32. 32, next up is a battery just occurred at 316 North State at the Holocaust Museum. Someone came in and hit a homeless male. Then he left the scene. It was captured on video.
2: 10-4.
0: And again, Michigan Avenue units in 18410 North Michigan for music disturbance.
1: 83 boy.
0: 83 boy, it was anonymous for three people on a loudspeaker.
1: 99.

0: Okay, and then for the units on Larrabee, 1618 North Larrabee, just to confirm, you have the child over there?
1: 7-4 squad.
0: All right, 19 is going to check for the parents.
1: 7-4.

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1: 1857.

0: 32.
1: I have two on the beat, one at 15th in Indiana for a male in a black vest, a white T-shirt, and blue jeans who is discharged from the hospital and feels weak, needs to go to a shelter. It looks like fire, they transferred a fire, but fire is not going at this time. And then there's a report that was needed at 1319 South Michigan. It was for a criminal trespass, but the caller said the offender left the scene. This was transferred over to ARS from ARS. I don't know why it was transferred back over.
0: 10-1.

0: 1824.
1: 1824.
0: Can you show us transporting the found juvenile to Lori's hospital? Thank you.
1: 1824, 1900 on the clock. And I'll update you guys as soon as 19 gets back to us.
0: Sounds good.
2: Can you put me on 33, Shub?
1: 1830, 10-4.

We're getting a panic alarm at 1752 North Mohawk on the second floor, says sump pump panic. And an assault in progress, also coming in at Clark and Kinsey for a male, white, long hair, carrying a skateboard with him, being rude, and catcalling.

0: 1814 Frenthal?
1: 14.
0: 14, hey, you're still working on that paper?
1: Bennett.
2: 1812.
0: 1812.
2: You got an alarm on Mohawk?
0: 10-4, 1752 North Mohawk on the second floor. Or it says number 2, maybe the second apartment.
2: Put in the box. In the tech office.
0: Okay, 10-4.

0: 1883, boy.
1: 83, boy.
0: Yeah, 410 Michigan. Nobody's even playing. It's a 4 Adam.
1: 4 Adam, 10-4, thank you.

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0: 102 Sam, Van Buren in Plymouth. Do you see fireworks going off over there?
1: Stand by.

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1: Can you show us if one on paper?
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2: 132?
0: 32, completely separate, but if you get waved down by someone named Manchi at 15th and Prairie, it was, there was also a male Hispanic wearing blue clothing threatening to punch the caller because he told him to put his German Shepherd on a leash. Somebody waves you down, let me know.
1: Sam for some info.
0: 102 Sam.
1: Yeah, I don't see anything at that intersection. And I have a visual of it, but no fireworks going on.
0: Okay, 10-4. Sergeant M1 for some info. We had anonymous fireworks at Van Buren and Plymouth. I had 102 Sam check the pods, and nobody's shooting off fireworks over there. Can I quote those out?
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1: 113.
0: Squad, this can be a 19 call. We spoke with the caller. She's the owner of the vehicle, but she does not want to retrieve it today. She'll be back tomorrow at the pond, take care of herself. Can I get 31, please?
1: 10-4, enjoy your lunch.

0: 1-2-2.
1: One, two, two.
0: 122 auto accident Van Buren and Jefferson. It has some time on it.

I'm pending an 18 in the backlog auto accident with injuries, Larrabee, Chicago, just at the board, a criminal trespass in progress, 303 West Division. Auto accident, Chicago and Larrabee, oh, that's a dupe, 171 West Oak for a welding check, and a CTA bus accident at Illinois and Michigan.

0: 1830.
1: Can you put the trust pass at 303 West Division in my box?
0: 1830, 10-4. Ready, let me see who I can pull. Back you up.
2: Yes, please, if you don't mind, go ahead and clear that with RDL 10, and can you show us on lunch and 1, please?
0: 123-10-4, enjoy your lunch. Do I have a unit that can back up 1830 for that criminal trespass over at 303 West Division, 6 teenagers trespassing, trying to jump on the property gate inside of the pool?
3: 20, I can back him up, and just info for 24, mom's making her way to Lurie's.
0: Oh, perfect. 1824.
3: I'll give them a call since they probably can't hear us. But...
0: okay, 10-4, thank you. Sorry, we were not aware. 19 didn't get back to us yet.
4: A33, you can show us with 1830.
0: A33, 10-4.

0: 1832, did you have a code from State Street?
1: It's going to be a 5 Paul. Well, we're going to ask for lunch at North and Sheffield, if that's possible.
0: North and Sheffield, 10-4.

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0: Hey, Scott, can you run a name for me and let me know if you have anything?
1: 111, go ahead.
0: Last name, can you run a name for last name? Sanders, Sam, Adam, Nora, David, Eddie, Robert, Sam, Hyphen, William, Robert, Ida, George, Henry, Tom. First name is Kenneth. King, Eddie, Nora, Nora, Eddie, Tom, Henry. Middle name, L. Is in Lincoln. Date of birth, 09 May, 2005.
1: All right, 111-10-4. Sanders, and then you said hyphenated. What was the second last name?
0: Right, common spelling. William, Robert, Ida, George, Henry, Tom.
1: All right, stand

0: Alright, out of the ones, he's clear here. The one I see is not good here. It's out of Sangamon. 15136 Spencer Avenue out of Harvey. No stops, no convictions within the last 12 months.
1: Teleport, I appreciate you.
0: No problem.

New and 18, 308 West Evergreen. There was 12 juveniles that jumped on top of a white Nissan Pathfinder, and now they're gathered in front of Franklin School in the parking lot. The third-party callers.

0: 1834.
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1: 1834.
0: 34, are you guys clear from that alarm?
1: 10-4.
0: 14, Paul.
1: 10-4.
0: All right, are you guys taking lunch or are you guys clear?
1: It was down on lunch.

0: 1-813.
1: 1-3.
0: 13, I have absolutely nobody in the 30 sector right now. If you can head over to 171 West Oak Street, check on Miss Weatherspoon. The mom is calling. She believes that she's at the location, which is her boyfriend's house, and she's not answering the phone.
1: That first one.

0: 1811.
1: 11.
0: Coming over as a theft on the beat, 2343 North Bosworth. Michael's the caller. Says that somebody's doing work, or he's doing work at a client's house, and they locked him out, plus took some of his things.
1: Seven, four.
0: One fourteen. Harrison and Wabash. This is a male throwing random things at people passing by. Male Hispanic, 30 years old, purple jacket and dark shorts. The third party caller that was passing by.
1: 7-4.
0: 133 Henry.
1: 133 Henry, we're still at 31st Street Beach, securing the gate.
0: Okay, I'll put your back on it. I had you clear.
1: Hi there. I have an RV number for UCR code 6055, please.
0: John King, 323-087. 323-087, event number 11423.
1: Stop for, thank you.
0: No problem.

0: Montreal.
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1: Sure, 180 David.
2: Yeah.

0: 131. I have a theft just occurred on the B, 2026 South Clark at the Suite and E. Three males stole from the store and threw a rock through the caller's window. They ran southbound on Clark, no clothing description. The caller has video footage.
1: Go for it.

0: 1831.
1: 31.
0: When you guys are back up and rolling, there's a crash on the beat. It has injuries, Grand and Dearborn. It was a pedestrian versus a bike. I'm sorry, a pedestrian on a bike versus a green Toyota Camry. I'll let you know what fire does if they make a removal before you get there.
1: 10-4.

0: You know what? 31, it says that it's with injuries, but fire is not rolling. So I don't know if they'll need anybody over there. Just let me know.
1: Hey, this is Sam. I don't see anybody out there.
0: All right, 1802 Sam doesn't see anybody out there, so just handle accordingly if they're not. Thank you, 02 Sam.

For the units in one, simulcast is busy, 13th and State. Male black wearing a white sweater and black pants is fighting with a female black wearing all maroon clothing. They jumped out of a white car and left it in the street. Weapons unknown.

0: 133.
1: 33, sir, heading to the battery, 13th and State.
0: 10-4, we're still in the earbuds waiting at
1: Oh, sorry, they cleared. 134 Henry?
2: Yes, Rob, we're coming back from, we just got gas real quick.
1: All right, 33, I'll still hold you down over there. Anybody close by 13th and State for the battery in progress?

0: 122, are you guys taking lunch?
1: No, not yet, what?
0: All right, 22, my 30 sector is down for now. 33 is still waiting in the Dearborns. Can you head over to that battery, please, 13th and State?
1: 10-4.
0: Thank you. 123. I have a criminal damage on the beat, 801 South State at the 7-Eleven for two males, 40 years old, came into the store and started damaging things. They were refusing to leave, one wearing a brown hoodie and one wearing a black shirt. No weapons seen.
2: 10-4.

0: have any tag units in 18 for selling narcotics, 540 North State?
1: Did you ask what?
0: Selling at 540 North State Street.
1: 1861 Charlie.
0: 61 Charlie, 10-4, thanks.
2: Show me where we're with Charlie.
0: All right, 10-4.

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1: 1-861-David.
2: 1-861-David.
1: Yes, I'm in the station. I got stopped. Can you run a VIN for me regionally and see if it comes back?
2: Go with it.
1: 7, Mary, Mary, Victor, Adam, Adam, Boy, William, 3, Tom, Nora, 1-7-4-2-7-4. It should come back to a 2026 Mazda.
2: All right, stand by. We'll run it through the regions.

0: 134 Henry.
1: We're clear from here.
0: Henry, you said you're back on post.
1: 10-4.
0: All right, 10-4.

0: 861 David, this is a Mazda CX-50 2026.
1: Yeah, 10-4.
0: Okay, hold on. Still running it.

0: 113,
1: you can handle this one accordingly. I came over as a DUI driver, 1 North Michigan. Said a male was being aggressive towards the complainant, male white, 40 to 50 years old. He was intoxicated and threw an open alcohol at her vehicle, got out of his car, and hit it with his fist, and then tried hitting the complainant. He's going northbound on Lakeshore Drive. The complainant does not want to stop for a report.
2: 10-4, we'll check it out.
1: 10-4.

0: This one, David, we didn't get anything. We ran that through the U.S.
1: This one, David, I figured it out. Thank you so much.

0: We have a new Michigan Avenue units in 18. We have a DUI driver in Michigan and Ohio for a male swerving, passing red lights, male black and a white Volkswagen, Eddie Young, 23649. And we also have 430 North Michigan for some amplifiers.
1: 83 boys. I'll take both of them.
0: 83 boys, 10-4. Yeah, that DUI driver was last seen headed northbound.
1: 99.
0: The plate's coming back clear and valid.

0: 1-832.
1: 1-832.
0: I have two things. A person down Clark in Ontario, Ambo 11 actually just returned to quarters for someone who fell out of their wheelchair. And then if you can assist CTA Illinois and Michigan for an auto accident.
1: 10-4.

sending an 18, the commercial alarm, 1630 West Medill. Criminal damage property report at 308 West Evergreen, an auto accident in Chicago and Larrabee, and a disturbance at 400, 600 East Grand, Navy Pier. CTA bus says they need a passenger to leave.

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1: 110.
0: 110, 101 West Van Buren in front of the Mr. Submarine. There was a male, white shirt, laying on the ground, snoring. His eyes were rolling back. Fire went and returned to quarters. Ambo 74 was held by the engine.
1: 15, call.
0: 10-4.

0: 131.
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0: John King, 323-118, 323-118, even number 12377.

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1: 33 Henry.
0: Can we have a lunch relief at the 31st, please?
1: For 133, are you guys taking lunch yet, or do you want to do that relief at 31st Street Beach?
2: 33, we'll give them lunch relief.
1: Okay, sounds good. 33 Henry, 33 is going to head over.
0: 10-4, thank you.
3: 122.
1: 122.
3: We have lunch and one, you can make that 19 boy.
1: 19 boy, 10-4.

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0: Hey, can you log me? I'll check a log back in.

0: 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Can you check an alarm, 1630 West Medill?
1: We'll see your address again.
0: 1630 West Medill.
1: I know.

0: 1883 boy.
1: 83 boy.
0: Yeah, it's going to be 11 boy and 4 Paul.
1: Thank you.

1833, did you make contact at Target? One 833.

0: 1833.
1: Yeah, the holding offender at Target, did you make contact?
0: Yeah, we made contact. They had 11 girls, 14 years old, non-care. You can give that a 19 ball.

0: 1834.
1: 834.
0: 34, disturbance at Navy Pier 600 East Grand at the bus terminal. Bus number 8411 needs a passenger to leave, refusing to leave on his own.
1: 10-4.
0: 1802, Sam.
1: 802, Sam, go ahead.
0: 02, Sam, can you check the pods at the bus terminal for 600 East Grand, see if there's a bus there? Specifically 8411, I don't know if you could see it. That clear.
1: 10-4.

0: Hey, Lieutenant, I see EMS over there. I don't see the bus. A bunch of trees and stuff blocking my view.
1: Okay, 10-4, thank you.
0: What was the bus number again?
1: Bus number 8411-8411.
0: Okay, it looks like 8411 is pulling off and heading westbound.
1: All right, 8411 is pulling off heading westbound, so you can handle accordingly.
2: 10-4,
1: thank you, OC Sam.

0: I have a sergeant in one with the PDT.
1: One thirty.
0: I'm gonna put a this job on the box at 562 South Lakeshore Drive. If you could take a look at it, and 113.
2: 113.
0: I'm also gonna put you on this job, 562 South Lakeshore Drive.
1: Thirty-two.
0: Did you have a code for your sister citizen? All right, 32, if you could also check your PDT, please.
3: Simple. 1822. 1822. You let my sergeant know that I've got a PIT report in the queue and you can show me clear.
0: Sergeant in 18.
1: 30.
0: 1822 has a CIT report in the queue.
1: Copy.

0: 113.
1: 113. Circle Data Address Squad. I'm here at Lakeshore Drive, but there's no homes here.
0: Yeah, 13. I looked for a history at that location, too, and nothing's popping up. Again, it's coming from the crisis line, and then it looks like one of our supervisors tried getting a better location. So per the latitude, longitude, this is the location that's popping. That's all we have, unfortunately.
1: 10-4, it is a part, so I just waved down the security guard. He gave me a thumbs up. Everything's good here.
0: Okay, sounds good. Thank you.

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0: You show me clear from this arrest. You have a good night.
1: You have a good night as well.
2: Howdy.
1: Was there a unit trying to come in?

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1: I'm going to go check out the fucking hand fountain as well, and there's 102 Sam, have eyes on the area here.
0: 102 Sam.
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0: Do you have eyes near the Buckingham Fountain?
2: All right,
0: 113, he has eyes on the Buckingham Fountain. 102 Sam, we don't have any descriptions necessarily, but if you could just keep an eye on the area, 113 is going to go over there.
2: 99.

0: And we're getting a marine distress in the 1st District, Monroe Harbor, 400 East Monroe Drive. Director of Security is reporting. There's a boat that broke loose and is drifting south. Might hit the break wall. It's blue in color. The caller is not on scene, and the staff has been informed.
1: One ten, you notify Marine Unit what?
0: 110-10-4, they're automatically notified, they'll be responding.
1: Anyway.

0: 114.
1: 14.
0: 14. Hey, I know you guys are just coming off of lunch. On the beat, Monroe Harbor, for that marine distress. Marine is rolling. It's going to be a boat that was broken loose from and is drifting south. Might hit the break wall over there. It's blue in color. Headquarters is responding.
1: Go for it.

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1: 113.
0: I spoke with security. They don't know anything about that. I got people still walking around. Nothing out of the ordinary.
1: Okay, 10-4. I'll put that in the ticket 13. Thank you.
2: Yeah, it's going to be the same for us. We're on the other end of the location. Everything seems normal here.
1: All right, 132 is on the other end of the fountain, and everything seems normal.
3: 130, show me on scene over here. We'll take a walk and check out the place.
1: 130, 10-4.
0: One, two, one.
1: 121.
0: Can you put us on lunch in one?
1: 10-4, enjoy lunch.

0: All right, 113 and 132. This call is coming in anonymous now at Washington and Dearborn. I'm not sure if this is related, but we are getting a call for a 27-year-old feeling suicidal and homicidal, suffers from bipolar, said he was mumbling and not responding to any questions. That's at Washington and Dearborn.
1: What makes it a possible connection as well?
0: I mean, he's feeling homicidal, but no other connections other than that.

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1: 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Did you want me to send somebody or code it out?
2: 15, Paul.
1: 10-4. Charlie.
3: 180 Charlie.
1: Disturbance at Chick-fil-A, 177 North State. 50-year-old female, female black, trespassing, refusing to leave, gray shirt and black pants. Nothing further.
3: 10-4.
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1: 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At the reception room.
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0: Washington 1:30, 10:04.
1: 1:22. 1:22. Hey, if you could see the desk for transport.
0: Okay, cool.

0: 1833.
1: 1833.
0: Yes, Gordon, we have 3018, please.
1: 10-4. It's a false alarm.
2: 10-4.

0: 1822.
1: 22, I have this criminal damage to property report at 308 West Evergreen, but this is a third-party caller, so we don't have an actual victim. It said a group of 12 juveniles jumped on top of a white Nissan Pathfinder. Came out at 1933 hours. I'm going to confirm with 1802 Sam if anybody's still over there, but again, it's third party.
0: 99, I'll go check it out.
1: Send for it. 1802 Sam. Can you check the area of 308 West Evergreen? Let me know if you see any teenagers hanging out around that area.
0: All right, 10-4.

0: needle to assume the camera doesn't stretch so far down.
1: Okay, 10-4, thank you. Could I get a unit's ride with 1822 East 99, just in case these teens are still out there, 308 West Evergreen, Evergreen and North Park?
0: 1822.
2: Have a ride with them.
1: 12, was that you coming in?
0: 9-12.
1: All right, 12, I copied you. There's a female unit trying to come in, but I can't copy you.
0: Yes, ma'am. Can I get that number from that caller for this boat incident?
1: Sure. Let me know when you're ready.
0: Ready.
1: 312-617-7937.
0: Thank you very much.
1: No problem.

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0: Can you please show us assisting 22, please?
1: 10-4.

For the units in 1-9th and Plymouth, a battery in progress, a car fighting in the park at the corner, male white, tall, baseball cap, green hoodie and black shorts with glasses, female, no description.

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0: 10-4.

Sending in one, the best progress, 9th in Plymouth, a disturbance at 11th in Wabash, auto accident, 525 South Canal, and an 18, a Berg report at 1840 North Clybourne, a disturbance, 420 West Elm, and a music disturbance at Delaware and Dearborn.

0: 1814. Am I still holding you down on the station?
1: Yes, you are.
0: Step 1. 822, I got your message. 832, you can take a disregard. 34, you can take a disregard.

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1: 10-4.

0: 122.
1: So I was taking one for Insight, 877 on the mouse.
0: 2101.

0: Correct. Council time is 21:02 on the 6th of July, 2026. The Chicago is 2020 clear.
1: Data coming in. Is there a unit trying to come in? Adam for info. Adam for info.

0: 4575 Adam, Cambridge unit.
1: 4575.
0: We're getting some fireworks over there. Let me know if you see anything. It's anonymous. If not, I'll code it out.
1: No, we see them. We've been watching them.
0: 10-4.
1: It looks like they're done now.

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1: 1861 Eddie.
0: There's a disturbance at Washington Square Park, so 4 Frank.
1: 10-4, thank you.

0: 120, for info.
1: 120?
0: 120, we had a battery over at 9th and Plymouth. The caller called back and said no police service needed. They left the scene. Would you be able to slide past and make sure nobody's out there? I'll have 102 Sam check the pods.
1: Okay, thank you.
0: 102 Sam.
2: 02 Sam.
0: 02 Sam, any pods at 9th and Plymouth?
2: '99 Squad, I was having some trouble turning the cameras though, so as of right now, all I can see is the park. I don't see anything else.
0: Okay, 10-4. If there's a unit that's close by 9th and Plymouth to back up 120 just in case, I mean, the caller said that they left.
3: 123, 10-4.
0: 123, 10-4.

0: 122.
1: 122.
0: We landed at the hospital 878 on the mile.
1: 2106.

0: 18-34.
1: 34 domestic on the beat, 445 East Ohio, unit 1812. The female is, he is seeing from a dating app, is trying to extort him.
0: Turn 4.
1: Did anybody in 18 make any stops or have anything going on at around 706 North Wells at about 18:25 hours today?

0: The traffic stop?
1: More so of a pursuit.
2: How?
0: Vehicle pursuit?
1: Yes, 10-4.
0: Oh, you know.
2: Oh, wow.
1: 1820, Franco. 1820, can you call the zone really quick, please?
3: 9.
2: What's the pursuit?

0: 1833.
1: 1833.
0: Yes, can you show us in with 34?
1: Yep, 10-4.

0: And 1830 for info.
1: 30.
0: 30 fireworks calls that are, there's no disturbance. Are we just coding those out still? We're getting a couple at Halston and Division and then 925 North Larrabee.
1: 99.

0: 1812.
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0: Hi there.

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0: 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Fire didn't even go. And I'm not sure why.
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0: Can you run an Alabama plate for me, please? And my location is going to be 123 West Oak Street.
1: 123 West Oak, and yes, go ahead.
0: Could be 1 Adam 1, Adam Paul 2 William.
1: That's 10-4, stand by.

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1: Important.
0: It's clear and valid to a Mark Green. It expires April 30th, 2027. 3537 Great Oak Lane out of Birmingham, Alabama.
1: Central.

0: 112.
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0: We're about to finish. You can give us lunch and one, please.
1: Alright, 10-4. 114.

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1: 14.
0: Battery of progress at the Orange Line, Washington and Wabash, 29 North Wabash, for 3 males fighting at that location on the platform. Sent it over to Citywide as well.
1: 10-4.

0: 110.
1: 110.
0: As soon as 14 completes that job, squad, they got some e-learning they got to knock out. So I have to send them in to complete that.
1: 10-4, 114, did you copy?
2: 114, 10-4.

0: 1834.
1: 1834.
0: Hey, squad, you could disregard any other units over here. We're gonna.
1: All right, 34 is coming to disregard 445 East Ohio. Disregard. Is there another unit coming in?
2: 1861 boy.
1: 1861 boy.
2: You showed me at the street stop at Hudson and Evergreen. Got one person to thank. He run a boy in the CCO to make sure it's valid.
1: Yeah, 10-4. It's 2134. Go ahead with that, boy.
2: Gotcha. I'm going to give you a deal instead. I got Eddie, 152-0007-5088.

0: All right, 1861, boy.
1: Boy.
0: Coming back clear and valid, 4101 South Michigan, apartment 212. Active void, and the CCL is active. It's in the process of a renewal application that was submitted.
1: Can you run a name for me, please?
0: 31, go ahead.
1: Last name, Boy Adam Robert. Adam. Sam. Ida Union. Sam. First name, Adam Nora. Nora. Middle initial, King. Date of birth is going to be 3 November 1993. It's going to be, female.
0: Okay, send by 1 second. The first name is just Ann, Adam Nora Nora?
1: 10-4.
0: All right, let me try and run it through the regions. I'm not getting anything back. Hold on.

0: 1831 nothing with that name. I ran it through Secretary of State as well.
1: She's from Alabama, squad.
0: Hold on one second.

0: 31. It just says record not on file.
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0: Can you run this name, please?
1: Yeah, go ahead.
0: Last name's going to be Green. George, Robert, Eddie, Nora. First name's going to be Davis. David, Adam, Victor, Ida, Sam. Middle initial, Adam. Date of birth, 1 October, 1990. Same, because he's a female wife.
1: Okay, 10-4, and out of Illinois or Alabama as well?
0: Can you do both, please?
1: All right, 10-4.

0: 831 for your name. All right, right now she's coming back revoked to Davis Green. Ann is the middle name, 3632 West 116th Street out of Alsip. She does have one stop in effect, no convictions within the last 12 months. And let me see if the one that I do see here is good here, standby. But the license I revoked.
1: 10-4-5.

0: Hey, Terrell, I don't think this is going to be good here. It's wanted out of Putnam County, Illinois. I've never even heard of that, but she has one for possession of cannabis.
1: 10-4 squad. I'm just going to double check. You said it's not very cool?
0: Nah. Putnam County. I'm going to Google it. Hold on.
2: Yeah, no, 31. It's not adjacent to Cook County.
1: Thankful.
0: Yeah, it's 2.5 hours away. That's a negative.
1: Well, you never know.

0: 1812.
1: I'm excited and slip with my fingers. I pulled an RD for 0610, correct?
0: Zero six one zero. Step four.
1: Nine.

At Penning and 18, we have a violation order protection, City Bischoff at 420 West Belton, criminal trespass in progress, 1527 North Sedgwick, a disturbance at 420 West Elm, disturbance at 550, that's going to be the same, reckless driver at 1300 North Lake Shore Drive, a battery just occurred at 600 North State, and some information at Grand and Peshtigo.

0: I-114, go ahead.
1: Yes, ma'am, you can make that a 5-4 international attempt when I'm in learning, please.
0: A-learning, 10-4. As KSA 745, District 118, working for the 6th, 7th of July 2026. Count time is 21:55. Good morning, guys. First watch is here.
1: 11.
0: Hola. L.
1: And 11.
0: 11.
1: Flowers, we are around. Have a good night.
0: Can I guys get home safe?

0: Hello, this. Can I get EMS to a district, please? For an individual who's bleeding by the hand.
1: Thirty-one.
2: 19 Falcon Heights.
1: Stop working on guys.

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One 814. 1814.

0: Do we still have an 1814?
1: 820, there's still a 19 with an arrest.
0: Fortune has an arrest? Oh, okay. I didn't know it. It's not notated in here.
1: 99 is from days.
0: Okay, 10-4.

0: 1824.
1: Hi, good morning. Are you still working on the paper?
0: Yes, glad we're still on the paper.

0: 834.
1: A34.
0: Hey, are you guys, do you guys have a code?
1: Five four four. Can I get a 15 and 18?
0: 10-4. 860, Charlie.

0: 1863 Charlie.
1: What are you looking for?
0: 1863 Charlie.
1: 61 Charlie, what do you need?
0: Someone to take this trespass.
1: Yes, give it to us.
0: Okay, thanks. It's going to be on 1527 North Sedgwick. It's got a half hour.

0: 112.
1: Hello.
0: I have a disturbance at 11th and Wabash. It's got some time. We did a callback. There was no answer regarding a dispute with the restaurant over an extra charge. And there's a vice complaint on 174 North Wabash. It's anonymous for a group of 10 smoking marijuana.
1: Oh, boy.
0: 861 Charlie, the description, the offender is a male black with an orange jacket. They said they've been calling all week or something like that.
2: Alright.
0: I don't know what you said, I'm sorry.
2: Ten-four.
0: And then pending in 18, we have a Cindy Bishop, 420 West Belton, a disturbance, 420 West Elm, another one at 551 West Elm. A battery just created within hour 800 or 600 north and say an information for the police at Peshtigo and Grand regarding a female Hispanic driver and a female black passenger in a dark gray Ford with a plate of George Nora 3 Eddie Ida John or 1 John in the parking lot with right front end damage, complaining things that females were intoxicated coming out of the parking garage. I don't know what they want us to do with this. 1820, can I call this out?

0: Yes, me too.
1: Okay.
0: 832, can you take the Cindy Bishop, 420 West Belton? It's got some time. Janiyah Robinson, no contact made. Offender, last in location 2646 on Wilton.
1: 24.

0: 132.
1: Hey, I know you're in solidarity, but I have a theft report on your beat. Can you handle that, please?
0: 10-4.
1: They stole his groceries.

0: Hey, 1820.
1: 20, go ahead.
0: This disturbance, 551 West Elm, for three of 14 that are throwing fireworks at each other. It's anonymous, and it came out at 21, 28 hours. Would you like me to send someone, or do you want me to give it a code? 19,
1: Paul.
0: Thank you. And if anybody is near Seward Park, we have a couple of calls regarding a large gathering at Seward Park. So, yeah, it's an 18-inch battery in progress. 2832 North and Clybourne is a domestic. Female keeps saying, please stop hitting me. She thinks it's on the second floor. No further is on four. Station clear.

0: 123 Henry.
1: Henry.
0: You can give us a battery in the Paul Westwind area.
1: Okay. You know what I think it's going to be in, too? Because they're saying Oak Wood Street, and they're picking at 4200 South. We have to Google this. It's going to be 41st.
0: 10-4 then. Come on.
1: Thank you, Lynn.

0: We have a 6180. We need 6180.
1: 6180.
0: Yeah, can you take this battery in progress, please? 2032 North Clybourne, second floor, building 5. They need paper. We'll send someone later. It's domestic related.
1: 10-4.

0: Kate, answer, come on, boy.
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0: anybody wants to swing by Seward Park, maybe give me a call if there's something going on. It's been an almost 2-hour disturbance for Seward Park. All right, thanks. 130,
1: 300.
0: 300. Hey, I'm getting a domestic battery at 2730 South End State. She had an argument with her girlfriend. The girlfriend and a group of friends jumped her. She has a cut to her eye. See if D is responding. Getting a disturbance to the minor. Boy.
2: Robots to a park. Literally, as many people in here. Somebody with a balance. You can fog. Boy.
0: Thanks. Appreciate it. And then we're getting a disturbance at the Red Line North in Clybourne. It's anonymous. From a female black with a white t-shirt, female black with a black hoodie, female black, black top, smoking weed and drinking in front of the station. We're also getting a felon at 540 North End State. Three are selling drugs. We're getting an assist deal 525 South on Canal for Metro for an auto accident. I'm zipping this in. This is 12th auto accident.

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1: 12.
0: Notify the department supervisor for modified burglary.
1: Vehicle Sergeant Nathan for 1812.
2: Sorry.
1: Sometimes a bona fide burglary.
2: Very nice. Can you put their child in my box, please?
1: Sure. Yeah, 10-4.
0: Oh, this is our number.

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1: Henry.
0: Did you get a call back?
1: All right, so far.

0: Sorry, go ahead.
1: Hey, I'm holding this battery. It's got an hour for first flush. They took one to Northwestern.
0: Right.

0: Fondalizou.
1: Fondalizou.
0: Yes, why did you make that in 1904 that you went to the station? Good night.
1: The 19th pole was for the Beckerport, or for which jump, since you had two in your box?

0: 1824 for info, 1824 for info.
1: 1824.
0: 1824, did you have a chance to swing by 120 West Oak for that parking nearby?
1: No, squad. We did not get those parking violators.
0: All right, I'm going to go ahead and take it out of your box then.
1: Sounds good. Thank you.
0: You're welcome. Sergeant 18.
2: Fine.
0: So now I'm going to put a hold on that parker.
2: Nine.

0: 112.
1: 12.
0: Hey, but do I want to get up on that flight? We're going to Europe.
1: What did you say?
0: Wah, wah, wah, wah, wah, wah.
1: Yeah, that's all we heard.
0: What, bro, you didn't hear me, Clark?
1: No, I didn't. Can you repeat that, please?
0: I'm so sorry, ma'am. It's a bit loud here. I'm telling you, you might want to reoffend that car auto accident just because we're going to be here a little bit.
1: Okay, 10-4, thank you.

0: one, that is for Henry.
1: Henry.
0: You can 19, David, that's your caller refusal service from both us and EMS.
1: 10-4, thank you.

0: 1810.
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0: Good morning, squad. Can you go ahead and throw that battery just occurred on my box, please?
1: Yeah, sir, they made a removal to Northwestern Hospital.
0: No, four. Thank you.
1: You're welcome.

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1: 46.4, good morning.
0: Good morning, truck stop. 820 West Jackson.
1: 820 West Jackson. And then if anyone else from the team is around, can you guys check Wacker? I have a disturbance from the usual out there. Do you have a boy one or a boy three?
2: Boy one.
1: Hey, good morning. Can you check out Wacker for me, please? As usual.
2: Definitely.

0: Four six four one.
1: One.
0: Hey, so we're actually in the station. Put David one on it.
1: You said put David one on it?

0: Do we have an 1823 or an 1833?
1: 1840. Just 1813 is down, 1823 is down, 1833 is down, and you are not going to have an 1814 on the late side either.
0: Okay, 10-4, thank you. 1831.
2: 31, good morning.
0: Good morning, friend. Sorry. If you can head over to this DUI. Hold on a sec. Yeah, I guess. It's near Seward Park. For a white sedan across the street playing a lot of music, people in and out of the car drinking.
2: 10-4, I know.
0: Six one eight. Yeah, do you guys have a code for that Clybourne job?
2: Right, Paul.
0: Thank you. 1861 Charlie.
2: Charlie.
0: Did you want me to code the Sedgwick job?
3: Yeah, it's gonna be 19 Paul.

0: 46 David 1.
1: David 1.
0: Can you log us out at the last second?
1: Yeah, 10-4. 112. Hey, do you have a code for me?
2: 19-4.

0: One moment.
1: Hey, Tim. Can you put me on that guy we just heard, please?

0: 113.
1: One 113, good morning, squad. Can you show me going to Solidarity on parking enforcement?
0: 13, good morning. Yeah, can you also handle this auto accident, please? It's at 525 South Canal. Metro was unseen earlier, inquiring on CPD as ETA. Jordan 6. 810, can I call out fireworks?
2: 99.

0: 123,
1: good morning. A disturbance, 1160 South Michigan. It's a matter if he's going to leave, black shirt, black pants with a red backpack, talking to himself.
0: Good morning, 74.

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0: 31, good morning. It's a municipal 15th place in Prairie. 10 people near Dodge four-door sedan that are outside drinking. No further.
1: 10-4. Good morning, girl.
0: Getting an alarm at 1503 North in Halstead. Failed for a motion.

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They're standing in front of Mariano's and black Nikes. No further.

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0: 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Do we have anybody relieving them?
1: Yeah, 172 late. 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
0: All right, 7:40.

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1: 24 Third Watch.
0: You can clear us. Good night. Thank you.
1: Good night, Graham. 121. Hi, good morning. A disturbance 50 East Washington for four Hispanic males and females that are refusing to leave the restaurant.
0: Also, good morning.

0: 75-12, Eddie.
1: Huh? 75-12, Eddie.
0: Can you show up the one in custody over here? Can you take a car?
1: You got one in custody. It's 2256. Do we have a 171 out, 171? Do we have a 171?
2: 171.
1: Yeah, can you head over to Satan Lake, please, and do a transport for 75-12, Eddie, Satan Lake? 75-12, Eddie, you have 71 on the way.
2: Hey, 1831.
1: 31.
2: That's going to be 1980.
1: All right, and then up next, please, I have a domestic at 710 West and Schiller. Mariano, is the French refusing to let her leave? They're standing in front in black Nikes. That's all I have.
2: 10-4.
3: 18-10. Yes, what? I need a car to go to Northwestern to meet Mr. Julio Lopez. He needs a battery report. He got banged up pretty good.
1: Okay, 10-4. I'll send someone out.
3: Thanks a lot.
1: Welcome. Hey, I'm going to end up throwing a backlog in, and then for right now, am I able to pull 21 off the gardens, at least for the beat?
3: Yes, ma'am. All
1: right, thank you. 1821.
4: 1821.
1: Hey, good morning. A disturbance at Deborah's, 1530 North Sedgwick, for a female resident, Rita, making noises. There's a lot going on. No further.
4: 99. Full advice.
1: Okay, I'll fix that. Is that going to be all shift, or?
4: That was the first row. All
1: right, 10-4, thank you.
2: Sam.
5: When you get a car available, can you send them to 400 East River Drive? You got about 12 motorcycles parking up and need to be removed.
1: Do I have any other 46 boy cars out?
2: 4632?
1: Yeah, can you guys swing by 400 North McClurg area, please?
2: Oh, boy.
1: Thank you.
2: 46 boy 4.
1: 46 boy 1, you're going to go with it.
2: 46 boy 4.
1: 10-4. 46 David 1.
6: David 1, you're first.
1: All right, 10-4.
3: 18-10.
1: Sorry, you cut out.
3: 18-10.
1: 18-10.
3: Show me back and I'll 31 on that defendant.
1: 10-4.

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1: 31.
0: We're by the Marianos. Where's this caller?
1: They're claiming they're in front of it.
0: There's only construction workers standing over here, but we'll try to call them.
1: 10-4.
0: Here, I think we made contact with her here. We're good.
1: All right, 10-4.

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1: 75, 12.
0: We got a gauge on the wish.
1: You do. 171, what's your ETA?
0: 2 minutes away.
1: There are a couple minutes away. You guys good, or I'm going to send somebody else? I don't know how long it's going to be. Eddie, you guys good? I can't copy your radio.
0: 10-4. Just the hecklers. We're good.
1: Okay, 10-4. 131, I'm going to drop an alarm in your box, please. 1900 South Michigan. Zone 2 back to right the history makers.
2: 10-4.

Getting a person down at 495 West on Erie from LFL down in the middle of the street screaming. He's 6'2", blonde hair and a hat.

0: All right, we're getting an EMS call from the red line. 171.
1: Take one mail to 1177 a mile.
0: It's 2308. We're getting an EMS call at the red line Harrison and Spay on train 5290 for a female that appears to be deceased. For 7301, Sam, there's no train stop at the station. Yep, go ahead.
2: No train to Harrison.
3: Morning to Sam. Sam. Yeah, morning squad. John McClure at those usual spots, the 31st Street Beach parking lot. Have 67 vehicles that need to be cleared out. And at the skate park, we have about 10 to 15 people that need to go as well.
0: 10-4, good morning. 133. Hey, can you, good morning, can you guys go to 31st Street Beach?
4: Good morning, 10-4.
0: Can you check out the skate park before that? Well, can you check out this EMS at the red light? I mean, I don't know what we're supposed to do with this. EMS is not going. There's no train stop, so.
5: 123. 23. But, is there any mass transit unit clear at the red light?
0: You know, I'd like to make this announcement every time I start check, but every time we get a call from mass transit, we send it over. They read it over, and then they send it back. So the answer is no.
5: Jumbo, we'll go check that out.
0: Yeah, I mean, there's no train stop. 7301 Sam already said there's no train stop, so I don't know what you guys are supposed to do with it, because according to the caller, they were on train 5290. And EMS is not responding. I'll drop the skate park in your box.

0: Thanks for Charlie.
1: Oh, I like the guy out. Am I holding you down on paper?
0: 10-4.
1: Okay.

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1: Is 171 dollar right there right now?
0: They're doing a transport for 75 to a vetting.
1: Nine.

We're getting a person calling for help at Fullerton and Halstead. Good evening, Tony. We're getting a person calling for help at Halstead and Fullerton. There's a female wearing a red dress, black platform shoes, curly hair, screaming, "Help me." Last seen standing next to the 5th, 3rd Bank. No further, some 4th Station Clear.

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1: 181.
0: Did you want to give me a quote for Sedgwick?
1: I got a 4-5 now.

0: I'm putting an 18 in the backlog, a person calling for help at Hall Center Fuller. It's a disturbance at the Red Line Road in Clybourne, a noise disturbance for Stewart Park, a Parker, 120 West Oak, person down, 495 West on Erie, a stolen Clybourne North on State Battery for Northwestern Hospital, and now we're getting a battery, or a criminal trespass in progress at 10 East on Grand. Yes, an agent in citywide criminal trespass in progress, 10 East Grand. Females arguing with security, refusing to leave the hotel lobby. Female black, blonde hair, burgundy hoodie, black shoes, no further. Zone 4 station.
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0: You're calling
1: 44 yeah.
0: Cleric for fireworks. Oh, I'm sorry. Did I just miss your call?
1: One Paul left class.
0: One Paul?
1: Yeah, Schiller and 710 West Schiller.
0: All right, thank you.
2: You can pop that fireworks on the clerk in our box.
0: All right, thanks.
2: Put the sewer probe tab on the box.
0: Oh, let me fix that, sorry.

0: 831. Can you check out the Halstead and Fullerton female wearing a red dress, black platform shoes, curly hair, screaming, help me?
1: Telephone.

0: நீ சொல்லுங்க மேடம்.
1: Yeah,
0: hi, good morning. Can you take that trust test at 10th and Grand?
1: Go for
0: it. It's going to be for a female that's female black blonde hair, burgundy hoodie, black shoes. Are you going with security? Available Sergeant 18 for a code.
2: Yeah.
0: A person down 495 West on Erie. They return a quarters. Can I do it?
2: Yes, ma'am.
0: Thank you.
1: 1-821.
0: 821.
1: You got to ask me, and it's a little bit over here on Elm Street.
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0: Can I get another car in Seward Park with 1821 on Elm Street?
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0: 123.
1: My disturbance 600 South Dearborn for 7-Eleven. For a female black with a black Nike hoodie, black jeans, does not want to pay for the item.
0: 10-4.

0: suonare. Yeah, can I get a quote for that alarm?
1: Yeah, 14th Hall, what is an 18 on Scott Report?
0: Scott Report, thank you.

0: 46 David 5.
1: 46 David
0: 5. Okay, so it's one custody. Can you put that out? Cook County Common Expressive for a warrant on my box?
1: 46 David 5 with one in custody. Your time is 23:38, and then that's from your traffic stop on 500 East Solidarity.
0: 7-4.
2: I'll feel like a boss.
1: All right.
2: Officer, the mob.
1: Sorry, you're trying to come in?

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1: 10:40, 7:20, 2:41.

0: 832.
1: 32.
0: Oh, hold on, give me 1 second. 1812. Good morning. Are you 99 the whole shift?
1: For 10-4.
0: Okay. All right, 1832 then.
1: 32.
0: 32, good morning. A better just occurred up in a 600 North State. However, the victim was relocated to Northwestern. It was Emmons 44. The victim's name is Julio Lopez. I'll change the location to Northwestern.
1: Southwest.

0: 131.
1: 131.
0: 31, hey girl, can you know auto theft just occurred over at 2216 South Michigan over at the Jerk Villa? His Chevy was just stolen up in front. No vehicle information, no name. Good morning. 1822.
2: This is
0: 22. 1822, good morning. Just came over from the red line. Has over an hour. For North and Clybourne. It was anonymous. It was a female black wearing a white shirt, two male blacks wearing a black hoodie, female black wearing a black top. They were smoking marijuana, drinking in front of the station. You can handle that accordingly.
2: Good morning.
0: 1824.
2: 24.
0: The 24, good morning. Just the number one parker over at 120 West Oak. It has some time on it, a few hours. The vehicle blocking the alley, the plate number of Henry 968158, the Black Ford Explorer.
2: 99.
0: And then 24, you're going to be 99 the whole shift?
2: Yep.
0: Okay. 1832.
2: 32.
0: 32, hold off on that report. If you could swing by and knock out this selling, it came over 540 North State. Also had some time on it.
2: Go for it.

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0: Eddie. 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
0: 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The address of the accident happened is 525 West Vivian.

0: Is this for Kayla Hickson?
1: Say four.
0: All right, it's in 13's box. Hold on. All right, it's John King, 323-269-323-269, on event 12983, 12983.
1: Thank you.
0: You're welcome.

0: We're getting a battery in progress at 216 North Wabash. 112.
1: 112.
0: You guys can start heading that way. So my guess is
1: 10-4, beautiful.
0: Hello? Okay.
1: Yeah.
0: 216 North Wabash, 7 miles fighting in the middle of the street at 6-1. Well, 114, can you back him up?
2: 114, yes, sir, we are rolling.
0: Thank you. Good morning.
2: Good morning, Squad.
1: 123?
0: 123.
1: You can also show us going.
0: 10-4.
1: Can you show us riding as well?
0: 10-4.
1: Can you? 10.
3: Can you pull me down and assist a citizen at 1050 North State?
0: 1050 North State, 10-4.
2: 1830.
0: 30, good morning.
2: Hey, good morning. So, do you have 1834 on anything?
0: Not right now. What do you need?
2: Can you send them into the sergeant's office, please?
0: 1834.
4: 34, we copy.
0: Hi.

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0: Oz Park, 10-4.

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1: Slide on. 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
0: Alright, no one is fighting. 23 is getting it a 19 boy. If anybody else is still heading over, 216 North Wabash. Thank you.

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0: 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Screamed, the female screaming and they were fighting. 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
0: Houston 19, call the parking enforcement on Solidarity. And can you please show me in the first district on this found property?
1: Okay, 10-4.
0: I'll give it a little bit of time. I'll call an RD, though, if I don't hear back from the property owner.
1: Okay, 10-4.

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0: All right, 10-4, 5 after midnight. 173, you can cancel that transport release.

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0: Can we get a unit back to 400 East River Drive? We got a Jeep on the River Walk and a couple of people hanging out there.
1: Okay. Can I get a car to go back to McClurg area? Boyer Davidson.
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1: Hey, can you take this domestic, please? 171 Weston Oak, 14 Adam, ex-girlfriend, Evans. Female with her son and callers home, refuse and leave. Buzz number 7 for Jones.
0: 10-4.
1: One
2: 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We have about 5 to 6 people that found their way back to the skate park.

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1: 10.
2: Can I get a paper car at Tavern or Rush, please?
1: Okay. A24, I'm going to drop that in your box. A24. 1824. 1824.
3: 4.
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0: Good morning. Traffic Lab, Roosevelt, Indiana.
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0: 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Can you put me on a first and down, Roosevelt and Canal? Just get EMS rolling over here.
1: Yeah, 10-4.

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0: And as well, just occurred 911 North End State. It was a private event that was aggressive. Gang members threatened staff. People were waiting outside, and employees scared to leave.
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1: This is your final wishes.
0: 10-4.
2: 122. I have another individual that just came up for me. He said, he needs an ambulance. I said, you share your voices, you need some medicine. Throw another ambulance, please.
0: Yeah, 10-4.

0: 24, was this like a battery victim or anything?
1: 24, I don't know. She just asked for a paper crime, sorry.
0: Okay, well, I'm over here, as is another unit. We need to find 10.
1: 1810. That's where she said she was. Did you guys check Tavern on Rush?
2: 1821, we're right over. We're right.
1: 21, I'm sorry, repeat. Well, the units are there. They just can't localize her. 1830 or 40, can you guys give her a ring?
2: 832, I gave her a call. She didn't answer. Someone just told her she's probably on Tavern on Rush, so we're going to go into the hotel and check on her.
1: Yeah, that's where she said she was going to be.
3: I'm sorry.
1: Okay, yeah, they're trying to get a hold of you. You cut out.
2: 124.
1: Okay, yeah, they're going to head over to Tavern on Rush to localize you.
0: 124. 1824, I got eyes on her. She is
1: okay. Okay, 124, where's your traffic stop?
2: 14th and Michigan.
1: 14th and Michigan, so.

0: 18, 22.
1: 22.
0: Can you show us landed miles 05?
1: You landed, or it's 20 after midnight.

0: We're getting a robbery just occurred at 66 West Illinois. Simulcast is not available. There is a male guest who told him in the lobby that he was robbed a block away from the hotel. Four offenders robbed him of his phone and everything he had. All male blacks were wearing black clothing, no further.
1: 619,
0: I'll throw on the box. Thanks. You want me to code Grand?
1: 85, I'll do that.
2: For disregard over here. 19 Adam.
0: Okay. 24 is getting a disregard for 1050 North State.

0: 122, first end loading me 65, can you go by?
1: 10-4, you have an interpret?
0: Yeah, I did.

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1: 1-8-3-2.
0: Just to notify Sergeant, our call is going to be a bona fide aggravated battery with a other dangerous weapon.
1: Okay. 1810, do you copy?
2: 1830-99.
1: One one three.
2: Can I get permission from the sergeant to relocate to Diverse University and to return this on property?
1: Available, Sergeant 1.
3: $1.49.
1: 13 and 32 after.
2: Yeah,
1: hey, 1832. 32. What's the condition in your victim?
3: He was in good condition. He was still in the lobby waiting for a doctor to be available.
1: Okay, simple.

0: 1834.
1: We're getting a domestic battery at Northwestern ER Pod M. Social workers calling for a 31-year-old female patient that was physically assaulted by the boyfriend who is not unseen. No further.

0: 1861 Adams.
1: Victim's not injured, but some alcohol was involved, so the location of occurrence is a little hazy right now. Is there a paper car available? This is sounding kind of theft-ish.
0: Theft-ish. 1831, if you can go check that out, please. It's on your beat.
2: 1831.
0: Can you go take care of that paper, please?
3: Yeah, 10-4.

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1: Okay, squad, can I get a RV for a 5080, please?
0: A 5080, John King, 323-300, 323-300, on event 00121.
1: Okay.

0: 1861A.
1: Adam, yeah, this sounds more along the lines of a theft right now. It is four male blacks wearing all black. Rough approximation of where it took place is near Illinois and Dearborn. We're going to go see if we can find a better address.
0: Okay, four male blacks and all black, 1861A, 1861.

We're getting an auto alarm at State and Schiller for a vehicle. Car alarm setting up for the past 2 hours. 8-4, how much up is in your box, please?

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1: 1801.
0: Can you send a car in to take another prisoner to the hospital for meds?

0: 1831 for info.
1: 831, go ahead.
0: This squad, just for the year, wanted for a strong arm robbery. There's going to be four M1s fled in an unknown direction. They were on foot, unknown clothing description as of now, and proceeds taken is going to be just a 13 Pro iPhone. You know, no problem with supervisor.
1: 1830.

0: 1831. Can you give us numbers for, I believe, 0320?
1: Yeah, it's in 4. And John King, 323-309, 323-309, on event 00290.
0: Adam. When we spoke for the victim, he related it occurred near the Hampton Hotel, which is at Illinois Dearborn. Did 1802 Sam have cameras over there or nah?
1: 1802 Sam.
0: Ultrasound.
1: Yeah, hey, do you have any pods near Dearborn, Illinois? You have a Hampton in?
0: Camera's facing the wrong way, so I don't get Hampton.
1: Oh, sorry. Okay, 61 Adam, 31, negative on the pod.

We're getting an assault just occurred 1937 North and Dayton. Caller says boyfriend got a phone call from a female friend sounding like a private number telling him to come outside and threatening to break their windows. She doesn't think it was a friend.

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We're getting a suspicious person at 1250 North LaSalle. Anonymous caller says there are multiple individuals going through the building, knocking on hers and other tenants' doors. No further.

0: 18, 24.
1: It's an assault just occurred at 1937 North Dayton. If you can just let me know if you need another car, please.

0: seriously?
1: AT24.
0: Yeah, are you okay?
1: Oh, yeah, I'm good. Yeah, just here scrolling.

0: 75 Tall Boy.
1: 75 Tall Boy.
0: You know, Squawk, can you give me a burglary mission? It's going to be Oak to Walton, State to Michigan.
1: Yeah, 10-4. 124.
0: 124.
1: A domestic 500 South Clinton, Unit 723 on the 7th floor. Her girlfriend refusing to leave the apartment. No further.
0: 10-4.

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1: Yes, at Norbridge, please.
0: 114, 10-4 again.

0: 50 North LaSalle. Regards to multiple individuals going to the building, knocking on hers and other tenants' doors.
1: Careful.
0: 61 Adam.
1: Hello.
0: Sorry, did you copy?
1: Careful.
0: Level 4575 Adam. 4575 Adam. 1801 or 1802 Brentville.
2: Can I help you?
0: Good morning. Yeah, I was just wondering if we had a 4575 Adam tonight.
2: Adam,
0: 4575 Adam, good morning. Your details on Cambridge and Oak?
2: Yes, ma'am.
0: Your 99 is 10-4.
2: 10-4.
0: And then just for the year, do we have a 4575 boy tonight?
2: No, just us, Adam.
0: Eighteen twenty-two.
3: Can you show us how to back the station with a prisoner? 705 and about.
0: Yeah, 10-4. Your time is 104, and then 22. You do have another transport. Other one for meds.
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0: Call back so we can get inside.
1: 125, sorry, you're asking for a call back?
0: Yeah, call back so we can get entry.

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0: Can we get a permits check for 900 South Wabash, please?
1: 900 South Wabash, 10 ports in the bus. The caller's going to open the door for yours.
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0: 18/24.
1: 24. I'm going to drop the staff report in your box. When you head to that one, I'll send someone with you just in case.
0: Yeah.

0: 1821.
1: One eight two one, go ahead.
0: Hey girl, 1821, getting one ticket of shots fired. For units in 18 citywide, getting one ticket of shots fired on Evergreen and Cleveland. It's anonymous, three shots fired, nothing further, zone 4, 18 district clear.
1: All right, girl, we taking care of it.
0: And you guys are 10-4 now, right?
1: Yes, ma'am.
0: One thirty-one.
1: Thomas Church, 600 South Hotel.
0: 131, I'm sorry, what are the numbers?
1: 600 South Hotel.

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1: 172.
0: Can you put this on for a transport from Ed?
1: 10-4.

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0: 74.

0: Can you show us land at 057 miles?
1: Yeah, 10-4. Your time is 1-3.

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1: 7551, Eddie.
0: Can I get a burglary mission on Michigan Ave from Oak to the river?

0: 172.
1: 172.
0: Taking one mail to Insight. Mail, which is 605.
1: 7418.
2: Eddie. Do you mind giving me that number over there?
1: It's 00673.
2: 704, thank you.
1: You're welcome.

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1: Southwest.
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1: Sergeant, in 18 for 1812, case in the queue.
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0: 1827.
1: Go ahead, 20.
0: Can you show us transporting one male prisoner to St. Mary's, 057 miles?
1: Yes, of course, 127.

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0: This is a citizen to from Wales and Ontario to 1050 North State.
1: Okay, this is a citizen from Wales and Ontario to 1050 North State. 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
0: What's the code for Dayton?
1: 19, Adam. Maybe someone going to Clark.
0: 10-4. 18-12. 12, can you go with 24? Please, 2026 North Clark, Unit 437.
1: No need, all good.
0: All right, 12, I guess you can disregard. 24, let me know if you need someone.

0: Level 13 on the zone. Hey, Scott, can I get a unit over here? I got a slump around Columbus and Monroe. We're taking two individuals all the way to the 4600 block North Sheridan. Not sure if they're responsive or not.
1: Okay, 10-4. Columbus and Monroe, we'll get CFD going. And then 11-13, you're continuing on your route, right? You're not going to stay on scene?
0: This guy's got 10-4.
1: All right. 1-4. One 12, can you head over to Monroe and Columbus, please?
2: 10-4.
3: 114, we can go.
1: Yeah, 14, you're clear from your gas.
3: 10-4, you can show it clear.
1: All right, 14 then, that's your job since it's on your beat. A 112, you can disregard. It's on 14's beat.
2: 10-4.
1: And then 11-13, we got 114 headed that way, along with EMS.
0: Can you repeat that one more time so I was talking to the gentleman?
1: Oh, no worries. Just so you know, 114 is going over there along with CFD for the slumper.
0: 10-4, we'll wait while they get here.

121. 21, getting us. This came over as a disturbance. Now criminal trespass in progress over at 555 West Madison. For units I want a citywide, criminal trespass in progress, 555 West Madison, male weight, around 45 to 50, wearing orange jacket, blue jeans, in the front driveway, sleeping on the bench, is trespassing. They told him to leave. Nothing for the zone 4 for such a clear.

0: 1-1-3.
1: I'm gonna drop 2 in your box. Theft report over on Jackson and Des Plaines for the 7-Eleven. His phone was taken. Color's wearing a yellow shirt, black shorts. And then I'm gonna drop this missing. It's in regards to 71 East Wacker. His daughter, 24-year-old daughter's missing.
0: Ninety-nine.

0: 172.
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0: We're leaving in sight. We're 1 mile, which is 606.
1: 147.

0: 131,
1: getting a criminal damage to property just occurred, 3021 South Michigan. Two guys in a black car were breaking into mailboxes in the building. There's no further description on it.
0: 10-4.

0: 172. We're back at 1, mileage is 6008.
1: 153.

0: 23. But put me on a suspicious vehicle in Michigan and 24th. I got a YZIP with Minnesota plates. Robert William Mary 571.
1: Occupied or unoccupied?
0: It's unoccupied. It's sitting in the middle of the road.
1: All right, and you said Michigan, and what type of plate is that?
0: Minnesota plate.
1: Oh, a regular Minnesota plate? Okay, so.
2: One twenty-three.
3: For that plate, Robert William Mary 571 out of Minnesota. It's registered to Hertz. It is on a Jeep Compass 2025, and its expiration date is January 31st,
0: 2027. 10-4.
1: 132, you were trying to come in?
4: Yes, can you show us on the hang? We were at 71st East Wacker Drive.
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1: Do you got anything on the board for a missing person at around 71 East Wacker Drive?
0: For it's on 113 back, actually.
1: Repeat that squad, you're
0: coming along. 10-4, I don't have it on the board. Am I still coming in low? 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
0: 1832 domestic, 630 North Rush, is at the Marriott. Caller said a guest wants someone in the room to be removed. Guest is a female. 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
1: 113.
0: I'll finish up this report later. You can show me heading to that missing person on Wacker.
2: Now reports from the world additional units.
1: Alright, 10-4, let me get some more units to head over to the gardens. Loud reports.
2: Yes, 2024.
0: Evergreen and Hudson.
1: Evergreen and Hudson. Let me get more units to head over to Evergreen and Hudson.
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1: 1824, 10-4.
4: What's the ET on that, the ambulance?
1: Alright, we're getting a person shot, 1365 North Hudson. Coming over with details to follow, stating that a black truck, and there's a person shot.

0: Like, first of all, East Grand on Evergreen.
1: Black truck went eastbound on Evergreen.
0: You have eyes on it? Well, all the way down off Evergreen slot, east on Evergreen.
1: Oh. That is eastbound on Evergreen.

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1: One seven two. You can put us down for a premise check at 31st Street Beach.
0: 10-4.
2: 120.
3: No more cars. Let's go. 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
0: Alright, let me get more cars to Evergreen and Hudson. We need more cars.
1: 24. I was touring the area. 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
0: 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Very good.
2: Hello.
3: Hey, Ethan, 81 John.
1: 81 John.
3: Well, there's a black sedan traveling high rate of speed southbound LaSalle from the Vision. Disregard on our lights.
1: There's a black sedan at a high rate of speed southbound LaSalle Division. Was somebody requesting an ambulance?

0: 1899, do we have that bona fide yet?
1: All right,
0: it's a bona fide person shot.
1: 1881 John.
0: A black SUV, you just got on the
1: Ontario ramp.
0: This is sedan. It was all black, looked like it was all tinted out. I couldn't get a plate so far away. But it just got on the real ramp.
1: All right, a black sedan, tinted out, unable to get a plate. It just went onto the Ontario ramp. 1802 Sam.
0: 1802 Sam.
1: Do you have anything on 1365 North Hudson? Hudson and Evergreen for person shot. I believe it's a black SUV or black sedan.
0: I'm rewinding the camera, so I'll let you know.
1: All right, 10-4. And ambulance 43 and engine 4 is en route to you guys.
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0: We're getting the EMS call at 455 West Evergreen. A female screaming, stating that she needs Ambul. I'm unsure if it's related.
1: 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It's all related.

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0: Do you guys know which hospital they're going to?
1: Might be Northwestern. What is it looking like? Northwestern or Schroeder? We'll find out.
0: All right, just let me know.

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1: 112.
0: Noise disturbance, Wabash and Lake, near the Taco Bell. Caller saying there's 19 people dancing, blasting loud music.
2: 1802 Sam.
0: 1802 Sam.
2: Yeah, squad. Did anybody get to look at the vehicle? Because I got a black pickup Chevy fleeing the scene at Evergreen, eastbound, around that time, around 208 hours.
0: The few calls that we got said a black truck and a black SUV. Do you have a plate on the pickup?
2: No plate on the pickup.

0: 114休止怎么说？
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2: 10-4.
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1: Yeah.
0: You know how many gunshot wounds?
1: He's got at least 5.
0: Alright, 10-4.
1: Might be 2 and 2, but definitely 5. Chest seals were applied.

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1: 131.
0: Can I have the RD for 0620?
1: That was 0620.
0: 74.
2: 1834.
1: 131 is going to be John King, 323-353, 323-353, your event is 00889. 1835.
2: Scotty, this is holding the crime scene.
1: Holding the crime scene, 10-4.

0: 21.
1: What's
0: the 121, a criminal trespass in progress at the Green Line, 201 South Wabash in the mezzanine area for a homeless female black, 50 years of age, multiple layers of clothing with a lot of bags of trespassing inside the station. They need it removed.
1: Okay,
2: so. 131. Hey, 824 for information. Just read a unit on Michigan Avenue. You know that there's people climbing the street fixtures or signs on Michigan Avenue towards like Michigan and Huron.
0: Ten four. 1886 Union.
2: Yeah.
0: 1886 Union, 1886 Victor.
2: Union.
0: Just for information, there's people climbing the street fixtures here on in Michigan.
2: Where in Michigan?
0: Huron in Michigan.
2: Come on, that's all before closed. I'll go check it out.
0: Alright, it was just for information.
2: 123, Chamberlain, Wabash, Lake.
0: 120, so 10-4.

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1: Yeah. 131, what sergeant, or do you need me to notify your sergeant?
0: 130, I'm notified.
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0: Sergeant and 18.
1: 18,
0: 30. 38, we have a person bound on State and Chestnut. CFD return to quarters. I'm going to loop this over to them.
2: 99.

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0: Just for the ammo here, let the officers on scene know and look for the crime scene. These look like rifle rounds. So, use caution.
1: Alright, 10-4. For the units over there on the shots fired, Evergreen and Hudson, 1824 stated that the bullets look like rifle rounds.

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0: You can, one Frank that last call and then hold us here on Hudson and Evergreen, protecting the privacy.
1: One two four.
0: Traffic stop, Balboa, Michigan.
1: Balboa, Michigan, 10-4.

0: 1830.
1: Yeah, can we get an event number for a post shooting mission? Boundaries are going to be north to Division, Larrabee to Wells, Key Foot 18, 32 on it, please.
0: North to Division, Larrabee to Wells, 10-4.

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0: So one south flyby, so for the trespassing in the station.
1: Yeah, I'm here with 14.

0: 133 Henry.
1: 133 Henry.
0: A well-being check, 2731 South Dearborn. Caller stated a male black walked in the lobby, said he was lost. He's wearing a jean, blue shirt, and a blue hat. No further.
1: And for it.

0: 18-20 Fargo.
1: All right, Vic's following the ticket. You can throw on 21 ticket. It's going to be Sam 5304-3386-113.
0: On the ticket.

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1: 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That's the address he lives in, so he's just lost right now.
0: What's the address?
1: 655 West 65th Street.
0: 655 60th Street?
1: 65th. 60th.
0: 10-4. Sergeant and 1.
1: 140-99.
0: 10-4.

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1: 10-4 is 250.

0: 24th. 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Callers at the shelter looking for shelter. He's okay going to the nearest district. He's wearing a green shirt, black pants.
1: 10-4.

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0: 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Just a premise check at 29th and MLK.
1: 29th and MLK, 10-4.

0: 112.
1: 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At a 733 North Dearborn. Caller said there's an unhoused male that's in the bank vestibule that needs to be removed. He's wearing a gray coat and black pants.
0: 114.
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1: 1824.
0: What's the ID that was from?
1: We just changed it to 0110.
0: After you see the RD.
1: Sorry. John King 323-348.
0: Thank you.

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1: 1,300.
0: Land is 553 on the mouse.
1: Sandforest 304 on the time.

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0: 10-4.
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0: That's what.

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1: Ten four.

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0: I think I gave you the wrong location.
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0: Yeah, sorry.

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1: Henry. 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
0: 10-4. Am I coding your job?
1: Code 19 calls, thank you.
0: You're welcome.

0: Are Penning and 18 for disturbance Lakeshore Park, 4-7 males and females are arguing, yelling outside near the field at the Lakeshore Park. It's got an hour. Tell them to drop it in your box, please.
1: Approximately 32 shifts.
0: 21, you got an open queue.

0: 172.
1: I'm sorry, who was that?
0: 172 squad. I just got a quick Parker here at 1232 South Indiana.
1: 1232 South Indiana, 10-4.

0: 23. Can you repeat that?
1: Yeah, they're calling back. They're giving 49 South and Clark.
0: Well, one of the servants, we're right here with the bus driver.
1: Okay, well, you can code it out again then.
0: Bye, Paul.

0: 5303.
1: 5303.
0: Yes, Clark. Do you have a car assigned to Northwestern right now?
1: Yes, 1824 is over there. Or was.

0: I missing something?
1: Yeah, is there a sergeant that can give me a buzz?
0: Available sergeant in 18.
2: Eighteen thirty.
0: Yeah, can you call 5303?
2: Yeah, what's his number?
1: 630-319-56.

0: 18:30.
1: 18:30. Hey, Spark, can you send 18:32 to the hospital, to Northwestern ER?
0: Yes, I'm for 18:32.
2: And

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1: 1820.
0: 20, just letting you know, I'm going to go ahead and quote out this noise disturbance. They're pulling in reverse of a truck, making a loud delivery noise.
1: 99.

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1: Nah.

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1: You need some water?

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1: I got an OnView Domestic at 31st Street Beach.
0: You guys good or you want another car?
1: No emergency.
0: I'm sorry. What was that?
1: Yeah, one more car. No emergency.
0: All right, 24. 122, 10-4.
1: Eighteen twenty-one.
0: Hey, can you ask one of these affairs if you haven't done so yet?
1: I'm trying to dial that up.

0: 132. Can I get a one Frank?
1: Okay, this is going to get a one Frank if anybody else is heading over to the domestic at 31st Street Beach. One Frank. Thanks for the backup.

0: 114.
1: 114.
0: So criminal damage property in progress. Samakaz is busy, 555 West Madison. Parking lot next to the park. Two male blacks wearing black hoodies are breaking into vehicles.
1: 114.
2: 124 in Rock.
0: 24, attempt. Anybody else? 112.
3: 112.
0: 12. 12, go ahead.
3: Don't you call those?
0: I thought you came up.
3: Nope, not at all.

0: Okay. 124.
1: 124, are you okay?
0: 124, we're good. We see a black Jeep going westbound on Jackson from this point, not following.
1: A black Jeep westbound on Jackson from this lane, not following. And this is related to the criminal damage or break-ins?
0: That was a black SRT going southbound on Canal, rear broken window.
1: Southbound Canal, rear broken window, 10-4. Did you manage to get a plate?
0: No plates.
1: Okay, no plates, 10-4.
2: Yeah, I see it. It's going southbound on Canal, passing Polk. It's got all its lights off, and it's weaving all over the roadway from the left lane to the right lane.
1: All right, lights out, weaving somewhere. And 13, you're also not following, correct?
2: Negative squad, not following.
1: All right. And then 13, I'm going to go ahead and drop the suspicious auto note occupants in your box whenever you get to it. 26 East Randolph. Caller was reporting a suspicious black Camaro with the driver's side window down. Headlights and taillights are flashing. Hold on.
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0: 124, just for more info. We just observed it getting on the highway going southbound from Roosevelt.
1: Got on highway southbound.

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1: 18, 21. 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All right, it was a flight at 217.
0: Okay.

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0: Yeah, it looks like they got into a vehicle, Toyota, on Jefferson and Monroe. California plate, Frank, Eddie, Nora, George, Oi, Ocean.

0: That's a regular California plate, 24?
1: It looks like a specialty plate. It's black and yellow.
0: This is a Toyota. It doesn't say what model, but the last six of the VIN are 011449, if you can confirm.
1: Yeah, that's a 10-4.
0: Okay. It's in the back.

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1: 101.
0: 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And they're going to be a down car for a minute.
1: Okay, 133 Henry.
2: 133 Henry, 34.

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1: Go ahead.
0: Can I get a traffic stop, 7:30, South Wabash?
1: I was close. I got you on 8. 7:40.

0: 132. Can I get you the rental plate for me?
1: Go ahead.
0: It's going to be Virginia, Union San Henry 5691.
1: That's

0: 32 Union Sam Henry 5691.
1: One 23.
0: 23.
1: The
0: 74 on that plate. All right, thank you. Yeah, we're not getting anything back out of Virginia. It says not in file.

0: 132. 132. 132, can we get a surgeon over here? We got a gentleman refusing gas, okay.
1: Available sergeant for 132 traffic stop, 730 South Wabash.
0: 120, I'm en route.
1: All right, thanks. And then, for 299, there's a Bolo for a black Jeep Cherokee, 2019, Frank Nora, 80621. Shattered rear window, has a white cloth on it, last seen trying to break into other vehicles around 42nd and King. Vehicle belongs to a CPD officer.
0: Vehicle.

0: And you said no plates whatsoever?
1: Love one.
0: All right, well, I'll take that.
2: Bacon 86, Zebra.
0: Zebra.
2: That was the same Jeep that I called out earlier, too. It was here in 18.
0: I figured it was 10-4.

then for the other, the reckless driver at Fullerton and Lakeshore got off on Fullerton heading northbound. Star colored four door sedan swerving, Eddie Henry, 76988.

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1: Yeah, it's a priority question.

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1: Can you show me one in custody?
0: It's 5 a.m.

0: 23. 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
1: Yeah, go with the VIN.
0: John, Tom, Eddie, Nora, Union, 5, John, Robert, 7, Mary, 58, 91, 509.

0: Do you have a Toyota?
1: That four spot.
0: I don't think this is updated. There's no expiration date. All it says is Mary Elizabeth Pagnella and Patrick Murphy Chambers out of Virginia.
1: That four, thank you.
0: You're welcome.

All right, looks like the ninth district is behind a vehicle. It's a Chevy Malibu with a plate of Victor Henry Charlie 85715, occupied 2 times. Somewhere in Pershing and 29th. Guess you were going southbound.

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1: 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Your time is 5:14.

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1: Yeah, good morning, guys.

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1: 132.
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1: Your show is ending in 1-5-2-0.
0: It's 518.
2: Hey, thanks when you call.

0: 122. Can you timestamp what your order is? I'm
1: trying to timestamp what, Miranda? Or 122 motorist?
2: 132. That is going to be the warning to motorist at 0532.
1: 10-4.
2: 132. What time did we have in custody and then SFFTs?
1: In custody at 05. SFST at 04, same 7.

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1: 22. You should be going back to the station with that prisoner. 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
0: Alright, it's a person down 2920 Southland State. Male white shirt, dark shorts, blue and white shoes laid out on the ground, not moving. Safety's in the way.
1: 10-4.

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0: 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Good morning. I got eyes on that person at 2920. Looks like slowly breathing. Looks like an older gentleman over there.
1: Good morning. 10-4, slowly breathing, older male. 3300, copy.
2: 10-4, what is it?
1: 10-4. Ambulance 4 is in route.
2: 10-4, sorry.

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0: Very nice. Very nice.

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2: 10-4.

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1: Henry.
0: Squad, dispersible coffee is okay now. You defuse EMS, line pulse.
1: Line pulse, important.

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Hey, take this alarm, please. 1924 South End State. 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

0: I didn't hear you. Was that a 10-4?
1: A 4.
0: Thanks. All right, I guess Kimberly, stand by, please.

0: 132.
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0: I can barely hear you. You got a Miranda. You want a timestamp?
1: 10-4.
0: Okay, so 5-5-1, 7 July 2026.

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1: Making a notification and body removal is on scene.
0: Got it. It's 0558, thanks.

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0: What time do we timestamp 20 on observation?
1: 10-4.
0: Can you repeat that?
1: 0601.
0: Thank you. No, what time did we previously stamp it?
1: 'Cause that's what I have in here at 5:53.
0: Yeah, she put it in wrong. All right.

0: 75 Adam.
1: Copy the morning, Chief Galloway. Just wondering if we can get a quick meeting so we can ready for a first note.
0: 4575 Adam, you need a release?
1: Yes, ma'am.
0: Okay, let me try to work on something for you.

0: 1801.
1: Good morning. What first watch car was assigned to the shooting paper?
0: I believe 32 was with the removal service. Let me double check for you. They show 21 as the paper car.
1: Can you have 1821 call CPIC? They're asking for a call.
0: 1821.
2: 20, what you need?
0: Who's the paper car for the shooting?
2: 1821 is.
0: Okay, they need the call CPIC. Do you have a direct line and tell them that?
2: Right now, I'll reach out to 1821.

0: 1 Frank 41.
1: Good morning, 1 Frank 41. One second, I'll give you a number.
0: Good morning.
1: Zero 21 55.
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0: 73 East Lake, can you check for the suspicious person? Said she's being followed by two male blacks. One of them has a hat in his hand, T-shirt that says dirty on it, and khaki pants, or maybe it is dirty.
1: Beautiful, beautiful.

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0: Hey, Sly, can you clear this 14 call, and can you show us in the station on stop reports?
1: Yeah,

Yes, I want to go to trespass in progress, 1101 South Canal, 1101 South Canal at the South Gate Market, homeless male, black 30 with an afro, gray-white hoodie, black pants, black shoes, is trespassing. One...

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1: 823.
0: 23, good morning. So I'm home down doing a gun run going to Holman Square.
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0: I was making sure you're back from Northwestern, right?
1: 10-4, we just got to the station. We're going to turn in the deceased remains transportation report.
0: Okay, thank you.

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1: Four
0: 823. 823, when you get rolling, 1101 Canal, they're calling about a trespass.
1: Four.
0: 18 for the Linus. One 831 can you ride with the ambulance to 641 North Clark and Walgreens? They have a male laying face down on the sidewalk.
1: 10-4.
0: 1801, 18 deaths for the lineup, please.
2: 18 deaths for the lineup, please. He's doing it now.
0: Okay, thank you.

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0: 9 and 11.

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1: Okay, 33, copy.
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0: Buenos días. Do you mind logging out 22 out of vehicle 6135 for us to log in, please, por favor?
1: Buenos días. I had you down the transport as well, so you should be good to go now.
0: 99.

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0: 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You have the wagon today?
1: 10-4.
0: So on the beat is going to be a Parker, but would you do a well-being check first at 1000 South of Michigan, 4009. Edward says he's a supervisor. Request a well-being check on Dawid Urbanowicz. His mom is on scene. He hasn't responded to phone for 3 days. Knocked on the door, no answer. Possible forced entry to 4009.
1: 10-4.

0: It's 10:30, Wes.
1: Morning.
0: Sam's Donuts, 750 North on Rush with a disturbance. Female needs to leave. Female black blue jacket, gray pants.
1: 10-4.
0: PD accident Wacker and Randolph. Frank called, says two cars, no injuries, a purple Nissan and a silver Audi, one refusing to exchange info. Maybe it'll be drivable after that. I got a Tennessee plate.
2: Got it.

0: 1-8-2-1.
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0: Good morning, ma'am. This is the Parker and your travel, please, on the back.
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0: 111, go ahead.
1: Morning, sir. You look close to the municipal construction before 8, St. Mary's Church, at 1500 South Michigan.
0: Careful, sir.

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0: 1-3, good morning.
1: 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I guess 821 for the backup.
2: 821, did you call me?
1: Yes, ma'am. I got the battery in progress, 18th District, 1901 North, Larrabee. Concerned citizen on a burnout phone. Says there's a couple fighting. The phone was disconnected. There's no information.
0: Yeah, 99.

0: 13.
1: Unit 18, citywide units, we got shots fired, 1901 North Larrabee, Unit A, Adam, caller heard gunshots after hearing a female neighbor being slammed into the wall. That's an 18th on 4. Anybody else roll a 13 and 21 on the shots fired?

0: Squad 1901 has a bunch of units here.
1: Oh, look at it. A Adam. Adam. A Adam.
2: Charlie.
1: Charlie, go ahead.
2: The alarm at 5 West Hubbard is going to be a 14 call.
1: 225 West Hubbard, right?
0: AC-13, slow down.
1: Unison 18 is citywide responding to the shots fired 1901 North, Larrabee per 1813. Slow it down. Slow it down, 1804.
3: David. Yeah, that's going to be a 5 West Hubbard.
1: 225, okay, I got it clear.

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0: Good job, 19, Paul.
1: Thank you. First District, we got a commercial alarm now at 75 East 16th Buttercup. Front door, 75 East on 16th Street.

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1: What?
0: On the beat, at least, Anonymous says there's a disturbance at 35 East Wacker for a male black 40 in a plaid shirt on the sidewalk, flailing his arms like he wants to punch somebody. He hasn't punched anyone.
1: Example.

Sitting on a board and one commercial alarm, 75 East 16th Street at Buttercup. It's the front door. And on the board and 18, Lakeshore Drive in East Chicago, just south of Chicago Avenue in the southbound middle lane, there's an orange cone.

0: 131, you'll take this commercial alarm, 75 East 16th Street, Buttercup, front door. Commercial alarm, 75 East 16th at Buttercup is the front door.
1: 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Sorry, 4 and 4.
0: Okay, thank you.

0: And if I have any units in the area of Lakeshore Drive and East Chicago Avenue, can you go check for the cone? It's just south of Chicago Avenue in the southbound middle lane. I have two calls on it. Drivers are trying to drive around it.
1: 1802 Sam.
0: Oh, to Sam.
1: My cone's been moved out of the way so you can make it 19 Paul.
0: 10-4, thank you so much.

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0: 133,
1: Henry.
0: 33, Henry. Good morning. Glad you just show us taking vehicles to the area.
1: You're held down on it.

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1: Good morning, guys. Domestic disturbance, 1300 North Sedgwick Street, apartment G1, George 1. Caller's ex-boyfriend is kicking in her door. She's not in the apartment. She's getting out of the car and screaming at him. No further.
0: 2199.
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1: One 11.
2: That's fine. I think you should only get gas. 379.
1: 10-4.

0: 13 Red, the caller.
1: The caller should be there. She stated that she was getting out of the car and screaming at him that the police were on the way. We'll give a call back.

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0: 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Happy Tuesday. 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
2: 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We'll pick them up. Thank you.

0: 18, 13,
1: I'll take that.
0: 13, all right. Good morning.
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0: 1834.
1: 1834. 34, good morning. Got a DeSalt 515 North State. Mr. Jarvis advised a male black in his 50s. He's got a blue shirt on, blue jeans, red kicks. He's threatening to kill the security. Possibly under the influence of narcotics.
0: Oh, yeah.
1: 831. Do you mind heading with 34, 515 North State?

0: 1831. Right with 34 for the assist on state for this guy threatening security.
1: 34.
0: Good morning, guys.
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1: 45-75M.
0: That's why the event number of fixed post, Cambridge.
1: Yeah, you're at Oak and Cambridge today, okay. And then we got a 45-75. One hold. 1833, you're coming?
0: Yeah, 1833. This is not bona fide CSA. Can I get an RD number for 5080?
1: Send for a market not bona fide. You can take John King 323-466. 323-466, and your VIN number, sir, is 02492. That's 02492.
0: Okay.
1: We got a 4575 boy today at all, or not? All right, I'll take that as a no.

0: 112.
1: Pushing down Washington Estate, that northwest corner. 40-year-old male black apparently looks unresponsive. Fire's on their way over.
0: 1199.

0: 1832.
1: Hello, this is
2: morning. It's a rock and roll McDonald's. Somebody's sleeping. 600 North Clark.
1: Good morning, everyone.

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0: Yes, can you send an email to 1000 East Ohio Jardine Guardhouse? It's a female, her foot got run over. And if you can send a paper card to Square.

23 might be your friend getting a person with a knife, Jackson and Wabash. 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
1: It's 817.
2: 132.
0: Bump the camera.
1: 132.
2: You show me the 173. One, 22.

0: 114. 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
0: You can do my job to head 142 and then show me here on Wabash and Jackson.
2: One 22, you could also show me going to Jackson, Wabash.

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1: 24.
0: I'm going to get a 99 unit for this paper. Ride with the ambulance from 1000 East Ohio. Can you make it over there?
1: All right.

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1: 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Your flag down. Are you at Wabash and Jackson?
0: No. I think it's just the caller right now.
1: Copy that.

0: One, 12.
1: 12.
0: Hey, squad, I'm in West Bend, Michigan, and Wabash right now in Van Buren, and I got waved down as well. And he said his phone number is the same one that's on the ticket, so.
1: Okay, no direction of flight. What's the last you have? I have southbound alley on foot at Wabash and Jackson.
0: No, that sounds about right. But he's got a red sweater on, not a white sweater, and it's like dark blue or black or sweatpants, joggers. No black.
1: Okay. Gotcha.
0: 122.
1: 22.
0: Yeah, the individual over at Jackson Wabash, same description, showed me a video, just for additional information, that looks like a male one, short dress, and then looks like black and white shoes.
1: Male one with dreads, black and white shoes, and that is the red sweater and dark pants, right?
0: $199. For the black shoes, it's like mostly black top finish, and then like the bottom of the shoes, it's basically going to be like white soles.
1: Okay, and do we have bona fide damage for anyone, a victim?
0: What's wrong by all
2: It sounds like the person they may be talking to is a third party who is not driving the vehicle. So let's confirm that first. Then I know the second ticket said something about a knife. So did he pull the knife out on someone? What type of crime did he commit?
1: Does anybody have a bona fide victim out there from this guy? Damage to property or assault from the knife?
0: No, no, squad. We're relocating to Wabash and Jackson. 851 miles.
1: 112 from Wabash and Van Buren going to Jackson at 824.
0: 122. And 122? Yeah, speaking with the victim, he's showing me right side damage to the passenger door over here. He said that the offender was holding something in his hand and went to hit the car with that said object, almost like in a like snapping motion, but he couldn't confirm if it was a knife.
1: Copy. Possible knife. Unsure what he had in his hand. Hit the car with it, and that was for the Jackson Wabash.
0: Eight so far.
1: 1824.
3: What's going on over here? I didn't catch what the initial call was.
1: Yeah, it was 1885 boy with the ambulance call for a lady who got her foot run over, and he just needed a paper car. I sent the ambulance.
4: All right. 1813, that alarm 14 call.

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0: 120, Grandpa.
1: 120.
0: Morning, Star. I have a call for Wacker in Los Dallas. There's an extra canine unit on scene. Somebody passed out. They called an ambulance. Metro is there with them.
1: All right, is EMS en route?
0: Yeah, the ambulance is on the way. You want me to send a B-car, buddy?
1: Nah, just hold it. Let me know if Ari does with it. If we get a police on scene already.

0: Wolf, Wolf.
1: A moment, sir.
0: I'll be taking the payphone. That's, I can already for 13-12, please. Or, I'm sorry, 13... 13-20.
1: 13-20, I'll get to John King, 323-483, 323-483, event 03105, 03105.
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0: Can you put me on the station assignment to St. Mary's?
1: Okay. One, two, two, I do need you.
2: One, two.
1: So, the armored truck is in an auto accident at Wells and Quincy with a white SUV. They're both drivable, but guard the armored truck with this guard.
2: That

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1: 14.
0: Almost done, going to smoke your card.
1: Okay.
0: One thirty to midnight. Disregard transport.

0: 24.
1: You have a RG for 99, boy.
0: 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The event is 03137, 03137.
1: Thank you.

0: 824, can you show me relocating Northwestern Hospital, please?
1: 824, 10-4. 120.
0: 120.
1: I'm a Duke damage. We called a fire. They return the quarters.
0: 99, make it 15 call.
1: Go ahead, sir.
2: Real quick, can I get numbers for 2028?
1: Let me see what you're on. Hold on a minute. Give me address or something you have.
2: 725 South Wabash.

0: This is related to the bicyclist in the car.
1: Negative. This is related to the traffic stop and DUI arrest around 5 in the morning.
0: Let me find it. Hold on a minute. It was 7:30 Wabash and send back your ID. And this for you, 2028, you John King, 323-494. 323-494,
1: event 0-17-58-01758. Can you give me that RD one more time, squad?
0: 3-2-3-4-9-4.
1: Down for it. Thank you. Good morning.
0: Good morning.

0: 122-6 Marion, back to that auto accident.
1: Gotcha.
2: From the fire department, it says there's an abandoned vehicle in front of the firehouse on the west side of the street at 444 North on Dearborn. It's a silver Outlander. I'll run the plate for you. They want it towed away.
0: 10-20.
2: Hey, 1802, Sam. This would be a man on the median, Lakeshore Drive, about 500 North, male, black, black hat, army jacket, black shorts, southbound lanes, 1834. 1802, Sam.

0: North, southbound lane, if there's a guy on the median.
1: Sure, I'm looking.
0: Okay, good morning to you. This would be a drone flying over cars, Orleans and Chicago. Chicago and Orleans, a drone.

0: 16th, that's just the curve from Walgreens, 641 North Clark Street, Clark in Ontario, male Hispanic short with a black shirt and blue jeans. Sold 2 12-packs of Modelo and when he's down on Erie, as usual.
1: Okay.
0: 1832. I guess drive around and look up for a drone, Chicago and Orleans. Anonymous calls, no cell info, it says.

Got a food truck at 5 North Wabash in the loading zone.

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1: 824.
0: Yeah, Ambo 74, come to Northwestern.
2: I'm seeking 783 for GNO.

0: morning, 6 to David.
1: 6 to David.
0: You're one stop.
1: You said you're on a stop on Dearborn somewhere?
0: 186 to David.
1: David, go ahead.
0: Give me the car to go to Walgreens. Did you show up?
1: 1834. 1834. 60 David's got a possible. Can you go by the Walgreens, see if you can get a show somebody for show up?
0: 79.
1: And David, where are you exactly on Dearborn?
0: 675. North Dearborn.
2: Thank you. 802 Sam.
1: 802 Sam.
2: I was unable to find anybody sitting on the drive, but I do see the individual who has the drone at Chicago and Orleans. He's in the gas station on the corner.
1: Well, that was great work. 8312.
3: That's great. Don't pull it
0: off. 1807.
1: Oh, 7.
0: Yes, Vlad. Francis Parker School is going to be testing their alarm system at 9 o'clock, just FYI.
1: Okay, no need to send out on it. I'll group it to you.
0: 99.
3: Well, I got info for the police. There's no signs anywhere, so you can 19 out.
0: A34, where am I taking the employee for show up?
1: 86 to David at 675 North Dearborn.
0: 99.

0: Charlie Flintoff. Are you with David, or can you look at the Independence Bank alarm?
1: Yeah, we're here with you.
0: For the radio, 9 East Ontario, commercial alarm, First Independence Bank, motion. In the second, 2 West.

0: 1, 2, 3.
1: I think that offender is just found by one of the callers at Harrison in Michigan. Fernando Flores says he found the guy that damaged his car with the red sweater, black pants, collars in the gray Tesla on the corner.

0: 1-8 Virtual.
1: 32.
0: Well, I spoke with the individual flying the drone. They have a contract to check the infrastructure of a building across the street. He has a pilot's license for the drone and registration for the drone. So everything is legal and legit. It's due at 9 St. Paul. And so he's getting a wash at 6:30 and 5 more.
1: Okay, perfect. Thank you, ma'am. I'm going to have you get your watch. I'd have to put this welding check on your feet. That's over the time. I'll let you know what fire's doing. They're already on scene on a welding check. The guy in 9 Henry having trouble breathing. So we'll probably do this to him, but it's on your back.
0: Well, I'll swing by there first, and then I'll go to the wash.

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3: 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Do you know where 73 is in the hospital?
1: I just have St. Mary's base 73. A73 of St. Mary's, if you can copy me.

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1: 3299.
0: You're close to Orange Line, Roosevelt. Can you get one for a 7392 boy?
1: 99.

0: The homeless man won't leave the hell at the moon at 30 West Hubbard. He says he became aggressive with the boss when he asked him to leave. Male black, navy blue t-shirt, black joggers.
1: Officer?
0: 1, 2, 3, come in.
1: Sheriff was running across the street.
0: 231 in custody, 907 on the clock.

0: It's 12.
1: Yeah,
0: can I bother you with a Parker in the tow zone at 1531 North on Dearborn Parkway? It could be a beige Mercedes and a black G in the tow zone.
1: Well,

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0: What are the details, Miller?
1: Well, alert came in at 085, 2 hours, motion alert at 2 West stairwell, attempted key holder, no response. That's the first independent space.
0: Okay, thank you.
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1: 111, go ahead.
0: Best City Bank, 180 North of Michigan. A repeat offender, male, black, yellow sweater, black pants, harassing everybody.
1: Hey, Bosma.
2: 1832.
0: 832.
2: Squad, you could do some stuff out the CSD and ambulance on the thing. You could show me the watch.

Order protection violation 400 East on Randolph. The victim, Rebecca, has been contacted. She is safe and not at home. We have an active tracking on an Amy Hoffman, female white, blonde, and brown, 531-50.

0: Bueno, Susan.
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0: Pascual, Dada, Alaskan over there, Lakeshore Drive, Ethel Park, phone number 6619 Henry. I don't know if you have a Lakeshore Junior on there or not.
1: Yeah, send it over there. I'll see if they dispatch it yet.
0: Yeah, I see a unit over there, so yeah, just send it through the ticket.

0: 1823.
1: Morningstar,
0: I got a well-being check from Bank of America. They want you to go to 840 West Blackhawk, Unit 809. You're looking for an employee that hasn't been to work, Derek Emmendorfer.
1: 2399. Good morning.

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2: 18-31.
0: That's a couple people at once.
2: 1831. 1831. Can you show us in heading to the district to turn in total reports?

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1: One, ten.
0: Can I help this order protection violation in the 10th sector? The lady was contacted, the protected person. She's not at the protected address, but the alert was still active for the offender. Or you want a backlog?
1: Yeah, 5-4.
0: Okay, I'm going to hold it if that's

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1: Very nice.

0: 131.
1: So there'll be a Parker on the beat for your travels, but over the time, 22 Street, a person down ticket at 211 West Adams. Let me tell you what happened. Ambulance 41 is still there for somebody passed out by the elevator. I'll try to keep you posted when they leave.
2: One, two, three. Just right up station, last 3 7 7 0 3.
1: 931. And 111 all the way.
2: One eleven.
1: The protected person was contacted on this order protection violation. She's fine. She's not at the protected address, but the alarm did not clear on a female, white, blonde hair, brown eyes. Can you find me a code? Came in at 8:43.
2: Mercy Falls, what?
1: Hustle Penny and one at Michigan and Ida B. Wells. Somebody's sleeping, blocking the sidewalk. Bob is the caller. He didn't like that. At Jones Commercial, 700 South State, intoxicated homeless, male, black, red shirt, black pants, lying down by the garage.
2: 111. Squad, we were just passing Michigan Ida B. 19 boy. Nobody blocking that sidewalk.

0: Hey, Janelle, this is Sam.
1: Hey, that's who, Sam?
0: The guy who was playing in traffic at Rush in Chicago, he's gone, so you can 19 boy that. And the one that's at State in Chicago, fire's on the scene now. Looks like they're going to scoop him up.
1: Okay, I got the 19 boy Chicago. They're going to scoop him up at Chicago and State, that one?
0: Yeah, it looks like fire's going to, they're going to take him in.

0: 7524, Adam.
1: Adam.
0: Well, can I get an event number for a premise check at the Bally's Casino?
1: 7524, Adam at Bally's, okay. Zero 3928.
0: 10-4, thank you. And can you keep us clear?
1: 10-4.

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1: Okay, thanks.

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0: 2-3, can you please, 1500 North Cleveland, route the ambulance for male black 60 appears to be on drugs laying in the grass. Caller thinks that he was also breaking in the cars earlier.
1: Sorry, hearing that. I'll advise you.

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1: Hey, teacher, everyone.
0: A little time on, about 45 minutes, but a homeless guy that wouldn't leave and was aggressive at Howl at the Moon, 30 West Hubbard.
1: 10-4.

0: Homeless Disturbance Zones, College Prep, 700 Southland State, 110. Go ahead.
1: You can go ahead and 580 that Jones College. Nobody's out here.

0: 834, you okay? 1834 with the emergency.
1: Eighteen thirty-four.
0: You hit the emergency button.
1: Where's the next one? One 86 to Charlie.
0: Charlie.
1: 14 Paul.
0: Okay, thank you.

0: 131.
1: Just because I'm confused, help me out. I got a Well-Being Tech ticket, 615 South Wabash. I think this says needs officer at location, then hung up. Somebody flags you down, let me know.
0: Sounds like

0: 1812.
1: 812, go ahead.
0: Clark, can I get a reload of this vehicle right here? It's blocking this young man from leaving. I just need her car moved up.
1: That's the red Hyundai?
0: Yeah, the plate's got to be EU16072. At a Union 16072.
1: An emergency reload will order that. And 354 West Dickens is still good, right?
0: 99.
1: All right, give me a second.

0: It seems 20.
1: 1820.
0: Citizen wanted us to know there's a coyote in the lot at Clyburn and Ogden. I'm going to 19 call it.
1: 19 David.
0: David, okay.

0: 1823. This is a 9 call. I hear a person on the station, please.
1: 10-4, 10-4.
0: What's that?
1: One ten.
0: Can you put me down on 31 seconds?

2850 South Wabash Domestic. Caller is Kiara, wants police to take her ex-boyfriend Marco, who took her phone and won't get it back. They're in a silver Kia Sorento in the parking lot. Caller is at work.

0: 1882 Charlie.
1: 82 Charlie.
0: There's a male black driving one of those trikes, those three-wheeler motorcycles, and he's going through traffic lights.
1: Okay, where?
0: He's on Northbound Michigan Avenue.
1: Northbound Michigan from?
0: Superior.
1: All right, Superior in Michigan, there's a male black on one of those motorized trikes, and he is blowing lights if anyone sees that person. Superior, Michigan. Northbound.
0: I'm not following him, I'm just giving orders.
1: Okay, no problem. 120 info.
2: 120.
1: Never mind. 132.
3: 32.
1: Got a domestic at 2850 South Wabash and 106. The caller says they want police to remove the ex-boyfriend who took her phone, refusing to return it. He's in a silver Kia Sorento in the lot. The caller's at work.
3: Nine.
1: 121, I think you're the closest I got. 121.
2: Nine.
1: 111.
2: 111. 111.
1: I got a holding offender 1 South State at Target. When you get a chance, it's a male adult.
2: 10-4 squad.
1: Got auto no occupants at 100 West Schiller. Anonymous says a maroon brown Jeep Grand Cherokee 4x4 with a Wisconsin plate is parked for 3 weeks with no permit.
4: 99. 1832.
1: 1832. That's report at 600 North Clark at Rock and Roll McDonald's. He said his speaker and charger were stolen and he wants to view the video.
4: Mm-hmm.

0: 30 David on zone.
1: 30 David.
0: Good morning, squad. Can I get an event number for recruitment outreach at 260 Chicago, please?
2: 02-59-042-59. 1831
3: for info.
2: 831. So it turns out this business is closed. We just had a worker show up. It looked like it came in an hour ago. Do we have a call back?
1: We could try it. You're at Hall of the Moon, right? I mean, Hall of the Moon.
2: Yes, ma'am.
1: Okay, we'll give him a call and see if he's still around.

0: 1831. The building is clear for this location. We're just going to go ahead and code it in shortly.
1: 31, he's actually watching you work. He's going to come out and talk to you.
0: 10-4.

0: 1831, just for the ladies and gentlemen, read out the job for us.
1: All right, 30 West Hubbard Hall at the Moon. See caller regarding Jesus. He wants to remove a homeless male from inside of Hall at the Moon. He became aggressive with the caller's boss. Male black, navy blue t-shirt, and black joggers.

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2: All right, 300 West Chicago, it's outdoor roll call for 1820. Brown Line. 122 coming up?
0: 39. Clear with one accident in the queue.
2: Sergeant, a 1 for the accident, the 122, put in the queue.
3: 125, I literally just talked to him. You need to know if I'm over there.
2: 824.
4: At
2: 111 West Division for a female landing on the ground on her side, not responding.
4: My

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0: Hey, Nika. 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
1: All right.

我每次出一次就能找到那情况，生命 is out the local, 我们是快乐分享。

0: 111.
1: Trying to get RD for 0860.
0: One 11 for target. It's already on there. John King, 323-608. And the event is 04200 if you need it.

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0: 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Thank you, boy. 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
1: How far?

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0: Yeah,

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1: Beijing 24.
0: 1833, there's an EMS call 142 West Erie. Males passed out on the corner.
2: Lauren.
0: One left.
3: Hey, you told me we won in custody last 300 miles, 537.
0: All right, one in custody and going in. It's 1036.

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0: 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He saw last 3 5 3 9.
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0: Order protection, Cindy Bischoff, 717 South Wabash, apartment 2. The protected is Carly Paris. They did not get a hold of her. Defender is Shaquille Jones, male, black hair, brown eyes, 510, 184. But the alert did clear at 1041.
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0: Can you show me clear from the criminal damage report and then show me the headquarters for a quick station assignment?
1: Okay, I'm going to call out these number twos. If you didn't get some, you can get them later.
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0: Can you send me an ambulance to Wacker and, or 240, I'm sorry, Wacker and Wabash. 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Says he's suicidal, wants to go to the hospital.
1: Wacker and Wabash, 10-4.

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1: Yeah, 10-4.

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2: I have him on the detail at Evergreen and Sedgwick until he gets

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1: 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Can I have personal as Erie and Dearborn?
0: Personal Erie and Dearborn, sure.

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Hola, hola again. Yes, sir, it's clear. We're going to be taking some cars to the area.

0: One, 2, 4.
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0: Okay, to back up, I got a domestic on the beat, 555 West Harrison. Devon should be out in front in a black shirt, gray pants. 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

0: 6-1 Charlie.
1: Hey, Spock, are you sure it's going to cut through? We're over here in Lincoln, not Wabash. You send an ambulance for this guy.
0: 161 Charlie, you're at Lake and Wabash and you need an ambulance. What do I tell him?
1: I believe this guy just saw the narcotics.
0: Okay, possible overdose, 10-4. It's 11-16. You're good with cars?
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Have any other tag units been won? I got a suspicious person, Harrison and Financial, 161 West, Harrison. Black Honda CRV, tinted windows, two heads, tint tag on the front, plate on the back. Appeared to be breaking into cars. The offenders threw a phone at the caller as she was trying to record them. She thinks they fled westbound on the I-290, but she has the phone they threw. It's still on the ground. 161 was Harrison.

0: Well, it's the tip.
1: 122, you can trust me to go into that.
0: Okay, thank you. And you're 10-4, two, two.
1: Say that again.
0: You're 10-4 unit?
1: 99 units, right. That sounds like they're gone, so all the guys.
2: 121, something going.
0: I guess they got on the 290, so that's found.
3: One, two, four. Can I get an RD for 0820?
0: Sun King, 323-683. 323-683, event
3: 04914. Can you repeat the last three for me, sorry? 323683. 323683. 99, thank you very much.

0: 161 Charlie.
1: Charlie.
0: 161 Charlie, can you put 161 Charlie and 161 Eddie on the street stop at Lake and Wabash?
1: You're on the assist with Charlie. They already have one stopped, right? Lake and Wabash. I have you on the assist, Eddie.

0: 18th District.
1: Theft in progress. Target 1200 North Larrabee. Male, black, orange sweater. Security is trying to detain him, but not successful so far. Anybody else to assist with 22 Larrabee and Division?
2: 824.
1: 24.
2: 1314. We're requesting court order.
1: 14. Got it.
3: 82
1: Charlie.
3: Got a hand waiver at 675 North St. Clair regarding a Parker. I'm going to take care of it.
1: 675 St. Clair on a Parker. It's important.
2: Okay. 161 Charlie.
1: 161 Charlie.
2: You want to talk about 961?
1: 96, go ahead.
2: William 3001 7788081.
1: Okay, you're running DLs. You want to run another DL?
2: And my other driver's license is Roy 3468 1088 319.

0: 6161 Charlie.
1: Well, 6 1 7, go ahead.
0: All right, the first is Deion S. White, coming back suspended. Also had a, looks like his parole status, he was discharged out. So stand by for your second.

0: 161 Charlie, could you send a transport call over this way? And could you repeat what you said with the name check? I couldn't hear you with all the commotion going on in the background.
1: Can you guys do the transport for Charlie, please?
2: 34.
0: Eight two four.
1: All right, I'll use a standby. Let's have an emergency. Give me a second.

0: 161 Charlie.
1: 161 Charlie, go.
0: Yeah, his DL is valid. No warrants. He's clear.
1: Which one is that?
0: This is for the last DL that you gave. Tarion J. Butler, 817 South Pulaski Road.
1: And what about for the first name check wife?
0: Okay, so for the first name check white, he is valid. I'm sorry, white is suspended. Deion S. White, his DL is suspended, and he was discharged out. Nothing further.
1: Ten four.

0: 161 Charlie, could you put those namesakes on our under our event for us, please?
1: They're on the event, yeah. We do that.
0: One to four. Can you please change out my UCR to a 0560?
1: Yeah, no problem. 1834.
0: 1834.
1: On the beat, I got a suicide threat, 530 North, Lakeshore Drive in 1103. Richard is 61. He's still suicidal, is all it says. Fire is rolling, and they just want somebody to go with them. 33, can you also go?
2: 99.
1: And 1831. Fire's rolling to 500 North Columbus, southwest corner, man down in front of the Whole Foods. I don't know why, but I'm also getting... Hold on a minute. Whole Foods is calling. They have a lady inside that was caught shoplifting. So they're going to be separate things, but let me know about the ambulance, or I'll let you know if the ambulance takes them away.
0: 10-4.
1: We got a large gathering, Rock and Roll McDonald's, 600 North Clark, 35 people in their parking lot.

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1: 824.
0: 1 in custody, 249 on the mile, thank you, 118.
1: 1133 in custody. I got foot unit for the Wrigley building.
2: 1822.
1: 1822.
2: I have lunch and time due right here at 11:30, so 32 and 24 is going to handle this for us. We can just put both of them on in, and I'm going to go in and make sure everything's good and then leave.
1: Yeah, I already had to go on home, yeah. We're good. Have a good one. 832.
2: 832.
1: Okay, so you are over there now?
2: No. We're in a safe spot.
0: Before I land the same house.
1: 11:30.

0: Anybody near Rockwell McDonald's, they got the large gathering, 30 people in the lot, no car status in 18. Also, the test has in progress at the Wrigley Building, 410 North Michigan. Tamil White's taking pictures in the plaza. Trespassing across some Ghirardelli's. Selling narcotics, LaSalle and Division. Assist Citizen, 2303 North on Clybourne. Blind man needs assist. There's a death investigation, First District at Insight, 1140 Wabash. Assist Citizen, 60 East of Monroe. Information for the police about a sinkhole. Michigan and Wacker, property damage accident.
1: 1813, I'll take that, Selling.
0: 13, some
2: 1834. 34. Do you have an AMBO ruling? All right, you just...
0: Yeah, you still have ambulance 11 pulling up. 831.
3: 131 squad. Usually taking one male back to the First District, 2157 miles.
0: 131 is the 1136, 10-4, and 1830.
2: 1830.
0: Sarge, you want to back log for this rock and roll McDonald's, or can I hold it?
2: I can back them up.
0: Okay, I got it. It'll be you and 20 then, looks like. That's all I got. 820, can you go? 1882, Charlie.
2: 18 Charlie.
0: Can you make your way to 410 North for the two male wives taking pictures in the plaza across from Ghirardelli Wrigley Building says they are trespassing?
2: I'll figure it out. It's on my bus.
0: 114. 114. Sir, I have an assault that occurred Michigan and Randolph. Michelle says Mel Black 6'2". Short hair, slim, and a navy shirt, black pants, verbally assaulting women, and caller ran inside, but we'll talk to you when you get there if you need her.
2: 10-4.
0: 8-1-4. Did I have a sergeant coming in?
1: 110.
0: 110.
1: Got a citizen call on Wabash. Can we call him back and find out if he has an order from a judge saying he can get his property? Otherwise, you can go ahead and code it if he does not.
0: Okay, we'll ask him.
2: 103 Frank.
0: 103 Frank.
2: Can we get a premise check at 1112 South Wabash?
0: Yeah, some point.
2: 814.
0: And 03 Frank, you have 05385. Hey, 14.
2: You can clear it off that.
0: 14, sorry. You're on scene in 18.
2: You can clear it off of that.

0: 132.
1: 32.
0: I gotta find it back. That maybe 33 Henry can ride to welding check 2901 King in 510. Chair manager Stephanie looking for the client Jeremy Towers, born in 79. It's been weeks since she's contacted him, and he has a history of suicidal ideations along with some delusions, etc. She thinks he might be home having an episode because he's not answering. She is on scene in the manager's office in the lobby. Hold on. 33 Henry.
1: 33 Henry.
0: Let me just back him up on that in case he's violent or something in there. 2901 King, 510.
1: 10-4.
0: Got a homeless at the dock area, 555 West on Madison. 161 Charlie coming in.
2: 8-4, can you show me phone name and 74 to inside with mother half inside?
0: Ambulance 74 to inside, it's 1140 on the clock. 199, is that you coming in?
3: 1899, can you help them over with 4575 Adam?
0: 4575 Adam.
3: 4575 Adam, good squad. Here, this is 1889. Can you move to Chicago instead of Oak and Cambridge? Move to Chicago and Cambridge, please.
4: 10-4 squad.
3: That's a new post.
0: Okay. And give him a new address. Adam, you're in Chicago and Cambridge is 05424.
3: Thank you.
2: What about?
0: 111.
2: Can you have a supervisor check the case report that we have attached to this arrest?
0: Sergeant and one for 111's case report with an arrest.
3: 110, I'll take a look.

0: 110.
1: 110.
0: So 110, I called the individual for the disassisted citizen. He states that the other party has already moved out. The lease is up the 13th of this month, and he was told that he has to get the remaining things out of the apartment.
1: Is that by a judge or judge's order? If not, then we will not help him.
0: 10-4.
2: 8-4.
0: Teenage boy.
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1: 99.
0: Thank you for that, John King. 323-720, 323-720 on event 05076, 05076.

0: a ride on this auto accident, Wacker in Michigan, Upper Wacker, CTA, involved bus 1348 in an accident with the vehicle. No injuries, no passengers, no further.
1: Oh, there's some door dashers just sitting around. There's nobody hanging out in the lot, so I call.
0: 5-5-10-4.

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0: You hold myself, Adam, Eddie, and Frank at a premise check at 333 South Wabash.
1: 10-4.

0: 了，主持人。
1: Do I have a unit coming in?
0: 完了，主持人。
1: 完了，主持人。
0: Squad, you said there was an auto action with a CTA boss on Michigan and Wagger?
1: That's correct.
0: I see no bosses over there. No bosses nearby anywhere.
1: Okay, 10-4-1-12-102 Sam doesn't see any buses that way. You can handle accordingly.
2: 112, thank you, boy.
1: 10-4.

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1: 112,
0: all right, disturbance 555 West Madison. Disturbance with the homeless male black. He has on all black clothing. He's in the dock area refusing to leave. No further.
1: Hey. 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

0: 1833.
1: One eight three three.
0: 445 East North Water Street, apartment 904. Caller has not been able to reach Louise since last month. Wants a well-being check, suspected of being abused by a second person that may be caring for her. Has not talked to her since November. No further. And 1833, the call came in from Emily at U of C.
2: Mm-hmm. 122.

0: 1820s.
1: Well, you have a 99 unit available. Can you send them over to the housing release? So.
0: Just send me clear here. I'll go get it.
1: Okay, send 4.

0: 1834. Can I have a call, please?
1: Cupid Chamber 11.
0: That's four. All right, pin it on the board.
2: One eight three two.
3: Well, can you tell me this in custody time?
0: $11.33.
3: Thank you.
0: All right, Unison 1, simulcast is busy. Assault in progress also coming over as a disturbance at the Walgreens, 151 North State Street. Intoxicated and irate 40-year-old male, black, bald, blue polo shirt, trying to fight customers and staff. No further.

units in 18. Simulcast is busy. It's out in progress, 400 West Superior Street in the lobby. There's a male, black, tall, acting aggressive, disorderly, refusing to leave. No, no weapons, no further.

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0: This is Juan Eddie.
1: This is Juan Eddie.
0: Hey, Juan, can you please show us clear so we can log in?
1: Try now.

0: 我错了。
1: 112.
0: You got that assault from my box?
1: You're talking about the Walgreens one? Okay. Anybody else to go 112?
0: 121 is where I'm going.

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1: One time.
0: Equal 112 is driving by.
1: So far.
0: One twenty. Go up to the anvil, check the freeze on my bike. I'll take a look at it. See if we need anything over there.

0: No, I wanted 60 East Monroe.
1: Okay, I'm sorry, 120, you said the 60 East Monroe or 2361 State?
0: I didn't realize you were from 50 East Monroe for right now.
1: Okay, that's why it took me a while because I was confused. Please stand by for the alt call. All call message. All radio zones will observe a 30-second period. Units in 18 Assault in Progress, 400 West Superior in the lobby by security. Male black tall in the lobby, acting aggressive and disorderly, with reason to leave. No known weapons. I got no 30 or 20 sector up, if anyone's clear enough. 07 July 2010 in the 7th District. 30 seconds of silence commencing now. And also in one, I got a death investigation at Insight 2525 South Michigan and some info 2361 South State.

0: 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Thank you for your participation.
1: One one four. Shores with 112.
0: 10-4.
1: 842.
0: 814.
1: 842, what was done on the area two garage? Get our tire looked at.

0: Onu ver. Can I get a time stamp for the completion of a Miranda?
1: Right, Miranda is 12:07 on the time right now.
0: Careful, thanks for.

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1: 14.
0: Taking one to Northwestern for a mental health eval. 650 to on the mileage.
1: 12:10.
2: 110.
1: 110.
2: 21 going to follow us. There's a crossroad out there.
1: 21 is following the ambulance in Northwestern.
2: 21 is going to follow the wagon to the hospital.
1: Okay. 831. Yeah, I got this assault in progress at 400 West Superior in the lobby. Male black tall, acting aggressive, disorderly, refusing to leave.
3: 10-4.

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1: 10-4.

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1: Have
0: a sergeant approve my case report and attachment arrest, please.
1: Sergeant Frey, 24 is report.
2: 20.
1: 21st got a report for you. With an arrest.
3: One one four.
0: Arrived at Northwestern 6530.
1: All right, 1215.

0: 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Squad, you can clear us from 333 South Wabash, and can you show us at 180 North Wabash on a premise check?
1: Okay, so far.

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1: 110.
0: Mr. Simpson calling Wabash, did we confirm if he had a judge's order or not?
1: For 1140 Wabash?
0: 99.
1: I don't know. It says the lease ended, the person moved out, but their property is still there, so I'm not sure what's going on.
0: All right, with the order of protection, unless the judge orders it, we're not going to do anything, so go ahead and call it.
1: Okay. If I can find you an assist, 1 South State at Target, they have an assault in progress. Female security says a male dog being held and he's becoming aggressive. Yeah, I guess maybe he's being held for theft. Another unit for the backup, 1 South State at Target.
0: 110.
1: 110.
0: I'll back him up.
1: Oh, okay, thank you.
2: 110.
1: Was there somebody else coming in?
2: 102 Sam.
1: 102 Sam.
2: What? I said that you have a 21st in Michigan. See if you can give me that call back and try to come to the station, because the car is more than drivable.
1: We'll try it. It says non-drivable, but we'll try it.
2: 99.

0: 1831.
1: 31.
0: Can you show us taking lunch at the district?
1: No problem.
2: 120.
1: 120.
2: All right. It's not at 60 East Monroe with this sinkhole. It's actually looks like we have more of a sort of cave in. It's right on the curve line at 31 South Wabash. He lets the street and CDOT know. They got a bunch of cones up here, but if someone come out and take a look at it today, it'll get bigger.
1: There's cones already out there, you said?
2: Yeah, from the management building, though. Not from streets and sand.
1: Oh, okay. 10-4. We'll give him a call.

0: 7522.
1: 7522.
0: Glad myself and the 7541 team will be switching over to Zone 7, going to 31st Street Beach for a teen trend takeover, beach bash, whatever. If we come back clear and this is it, I'll let you know.
1: Okay, sounds good.

0: 833.
1: I got two downers. One of them is in a lobby at 20 West Kinsey. Let me see. Ambulance 41 still on scene on that one. And then I have 342 East Illinois when you can get over there. That one is from a passerby. Is there somebody on the ground in front? Let me see what fire did on that one. Ambulance 42 is on scene on that one.

0: 11.
1: Please lock in that little sorry to recheck that patient reporting queue with an arrest.
0: President 1, case reporting queue with an arrest for 11.
2: 20 elevated.

0: Well, for sure, wait, at the same time.
1: Okay, I'm detained. Who has somebody detained? It's 12:29 on the clock. Somebody has a detainee. Who is it?
2: I think that might have been 112.

0: 1821.
1: Can I have 3018?
0: Okay.
2: One 813.
0: 813.
2: Can I have 1 to 18, please?

0: 112.
1: 112. Can you run a 9 for me?
0: Go with it.
1: Last name's going to be Griffin, common spelling. First name is Terrence, common spelling. Date of birth is 20 June
0: 1991. Okay, so far.
1: 112, and the last known home address is 1537 South Harlem.

0: 6-1 Charlie.
1: 6-1 Charlie.
0: Hey, Spire, can you show me going back to your first district with a 1 male adult, 994 in the mile?
1: 1232.

0: One phone.
1: One phone call.
0: Only thing I've got on them right now is the narcotic diversion program from 2017 and address 3314 West Lexington, born in six. That, I don't know if that's him. What address did you have for him?
1: I have 1537 South Harlem.
0: Let me try sound deck. I'm not getting anything. No numbers, no social, no middle initial.
1: 99. Can you also put 0860 on the box, please?
0: Numbers John King, 323-810, 323-810. The event is 05856, 05856. Here's the one ticket with the auto with the occupants, Roosevelt and Canal at the Whole Foods, female black slim, short hair, in a light yellow Mitsubishi in the middle of the street entrance to the Whole Foods, refusing to move. She's backing up her truck. They believe she's Zebra. Now it says an assault in progress there. No further. $120 for backlog and more.
2: $120, no, no. One, two, four. Clear me from reports and show me taking lunch on one, please.

0: 120.
1: 120.
0: Yeah, I didn't know he was a German flash in Michigan. Score call that.
2: Charges
1: ended 995. It's 1236. Do you see the fruit vendor there at Washington? Oh, sorry, it's Randolph in Michigan.
0: 127. See if any of the 103 units are available. Take a look at those.
1: 103, Adam Boy, David Eddie out there near Randolph in Michigan. I'm pending a sinus in one with the backlog. Randolph in Michigan. Food vendors on the corner with fruit that's been out all morning now has bacteria. Wacker and Randolph, PD accident on Upper Wacker with CTA bus. Assist Citizen 1140 South Wabash to get property from the house. I think this is the second call. And Roosevelt and Canal, auto with occupants, assault in progress at the Whole Foods. 21st in Michigan, PD accident, couple tickets. 2361 South State, information for the police. Caller smells something bad in mothballs.

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0: Can I get event number for a pod camera mission at 203 North Wabash, please?
2: Well, for that Mitsubishi over there on a whole foot, it was a sedan, correct? But they didn't say anything.
1: Yeah, they're still calling. I'm just duping them right now. They're on the second level of the parking lot, I guess. He's threatening people, not letting them. Yeah, it's some kind of truck or SUV, I guess. Light yellow on a Mitsubishi.
2: Did they give you a plate?
1: The plate is Frank Young. 92082, and it does come back to 1212 South Michigan on a white 09 Mitsubishi.
2: Yes, what? That is a white Mitsubishi sedan. It's got a, like a purple Kayak on top. She just parked.

0: Also, Sam, are you said as a female, can you see the driver and not a male?
1: Just what? It is a female. I saw her earlier. She was out and walking around and, like, yelling and recording with her phone, and then she got in the car. She might still be in the car.
0: Okay.

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1: 131.
0: Swan, you can clear us from the transport. Can we please get 30 in the station?

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1: Mama 2.
0: Taking one adult male to First District, 876 on off.
1: 1243. Paramedics are responding, 322 Eastern Illinois, for a 40-year-old man that was huffing a paint can and is now semi-conscious. PD accident, 680 North, Lakeshore Drive, and overdose, 1100 North on Dearborn. Looks like fire already responded.
2: One ten.
0: Following 112.
1: 18, 82 Charlie.
0: We have ourselves an Evel Knievel on a motorcycle heading south on Michigan Avenue and just turned eastbound on Erie. Just for information, male white wearing no shirt on a motocross style motorcycle.
1: If anybody sees Evel Knievel with no shirt on southbound from Michigan or make it eastbound on Erie from Michigan, male white no shirt on a type of motorcycle. Charlie, want an event for that?
0: No, sir, I'm good. Thank you.

0: 1, 2, 3.
1: I guess the most pressing job is the Whole Foods, Roosevelt Canal. Can you go check on this lady in the white Mitsubishi causing havoc in the parking lot?
0: Definitely.

0: 03 George.
1: 03 George.
0: Need a clearance from 180, and can you put us on a permit track at 320 North Michigan?
1: And while I have you, can you look at 150 North Michigan for a vendor before you leave the area?
0: 10-4, we'll check it out.
1: Okay, your 320 is going to be event 06355. They said the fruit has been out all day on Randolph in Michigan, and it's not fit for sale. That event is 05881.
0: 10-4.
2: 103 Eddie.
1: 103 Eddie. So I can show myself and Adam at 322
2: North Michigan for
1: a room check.
2: We'll be going over to
1: Randolph. 322 North Michigan, okay. That one is 06363.

0: 18, 82, Charlie.
1: 82, Charlie.
0: 1 sec, 4th North Michigan Avenue, please.
1: On the box. It's 831.
0: Eighteen thirty one.

0: had a bunch of calls in the 300 block East Illinois. Fire is rolling, but apparently it's causing a lot of attention, passed out, huffing paint on the sidewalk.
1: 10-4.
0: The update says fire said they already checked on him, and so they're not coming back out.
1: And for it.

0: 1802 Sam.
1: Ma'am, do you have eyes at Dearborn and Maple? 1100 North Dearborn.
0: That's negative. That's

1031. Eight three one.

0: 1381
1: with that address that I wrote right out.
0: Okay. Is that it? I don't know who's talking to me. Who is that?
1: 1381.
0: Eddie, are you looking for the fruit vendor on Randolph in Michigan?
1: Thank you.
2: Hey, Frank.
0: Is that Frank?
2: Yes, ma'am. You could give that a fight, Paul.
0: All right. George, Frank, Adam, Eddie, you guys can disregard Michigan and Randolph. We got a call from Frank. 1831 on the air.
3: 1831.
0: Yeah, I think that's just a dupe for 33. She just coded it, so, or 33 just coded that. So I'm going to clear you from it and give you something different.
3: 10-4.
4: 131 traffic stop, Michigan and Van Buren. I'm good.
0: Michigan and Van Buren. Okay.
4: 121. Traffic stop.
0: That's 21, not 31. Okay.

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1: 7574 King.
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1: 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Just grab me some now.

0: my God, how do you think?
1: One and three, three.
0: I got you. First District with some progress at Citibank, Michigan and Randolph, 180 North on Michigan, male black, 25 to 36 foot in a yellow long sleeve shirt, T-shirt, black sweatpants. Who's calling me?
2: 122.
0: 122.
2: Clear with fornication, thank you.
0: Okay. 122's got a case reporting Q.
2: Twenty-three, Charlie, one's
0: available. Okay,
2: please get a release here.
0: I'm trying my best. Give me a few minutes.
1: That was 23 that needed a release.
0: Yeah, 23 at Evergreen and Sedgwick.
1: 3-1 is at the station. We can go over there.
0: 31, thank you. 12 disregard.

0: 12, I need you to help me out with this overdose. That fire, it says she refused an ambulance. Lady was in a wheelchair who couldn't control her body at Dearborn and Maple. It's almost an hour in the ticket. It's just not out there. Maybe handle accordingly for me.
1: Fine, 757 14. You go to 19 Broadway. We're good here. Show up at 33rd Beach.
0: Okay.
1: 103.
0: 103.
1: I called you to get the flight team up, Michigan. What was it?
0: Randolph in Michigan, the street vendor with the fruit.
1: Thank you, ma'am. Appreciate it.
2: 103, Eddie.
0: 103, Eddie.
2: He's from also on the team at Millennium Park and on a vendor mission.
0: Vendor mission, Millennium Park. Event 06480.
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0: Would you drive around 30 West Cermak, see if somebody's overdosed? It says outside, female overdose, and then the caller hung up.
1: 122, 99. 121, can you read out my event number, please?
0: 2106415. 120, Frenzel.
1: 21.
0: Not sure what we do with this anonymous call. They did report it to the management of the extra space storage at 2361 South State that they smelled something bad and mothballs. Do we go open the unit or what do we do with that?
1: No, we don't. Based on the circumstances, open it up. At 3300, just go there and talk to management and give it a call.
0: 130, 300.
3: Turn for it.

0: And still pending in one, the Asphalt and Progress, Citibank, 180 North Michigan, Michigan and Randolph, Mel Black, 25 to 30, 6 foot, yellow, long sleeve, t-shirt, black sweatpants, and he's threatening the employees. At Randolph and Wacker, CTA bus in an accident had to move due to heavy traffic to the upper Wacker. 1140 South on Wabash, almost an hour on the assist citizen. He's called all day trying to get his belongings. 1300 block of Lakeshore Drive, a PD accident by Museum Campus, a hit and run, gray Hyundai, no direction given.
1: I want to do a call back on that traffic crash in Michigan and 21st, see if the drive holding go in.
0: I did call her back earlier at about 12:20 hours, and she said the other party was irate, and she did not want to approach him, but her car was drivable.
1: Yeah, I see the last call was from him, though. Try giving him a call back.
0: Okay, I'll call.

0: 18, 8 to Charlie.
1: 8 to Charlie.
0: Let's get a firm check at Trump Tower, 401 North Wabash.

0: 122.
1: What's the 2?
0: The potential person, the caller was calling about, they said they're good. You can make it at 19, David.
1: Alrighty.
2: 110.
1: 110.
2: Hold me down with 23.
1: On Roosevelt, okay.
0: 120.
3: 122. Let me see, Brad. Oh, excellent. At least you're driving to take over the citywide unit.

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0: Just want to verify, can you run a name for me?
1: Yeah.
0: Last name is Kindred, King, Ida, Nora, David, Robert, Eddie, David. First name is Terrence, common spelling. Date of birth is 20 June 1991.

0: Okay, and you have Mr. Kendrick in one, right?
1: 对，七八分。
0: Yeah, this one is good for Cook County on a failure to appear. You've got violent tendencies. I'll put that on your box.
1: No, thank you. 133 Henry. We went to the business. The doors are locked. There's nobody inside. We can't get in. Thank you. Oh.
2: Seven five seven OG.
0: 74 King, go ahead.
2: Can I get the full 10-bit number for that street code, please?
0: Hold on. 7-5-7-OG. Where was it again? I can find it for you.
2: LS 245, I believe, or 2S.
0: No.
2: 2345, I believe.
0: I'll find it another way. Hold on.

0: 757 Fort King, that event, you ready?
1: Copy. 261-880-6425. Thank you. Can you also add 75-5410? On that.
0: Okay, you want me to reopen it and put who on there?
1: 7554 Tom on the event number and reopen it, please.
0: All right, 7554 Tom is on there. And Sarge, I don't see a male caller on that. Just a lady keeps calling three or four times.

0: 314.
1: 314 West Willow for the burglar alarm, please.
0: Report.
2: I'm looking for a lunch. Did you need something?
3: Call back on that accident, 21st Mission. I'm just going to have 3300 go take a look. Send them in if it's possible.
1: Okay. Did you already let them know, or you want me to tell them?
3: Yeah, no, I was just talking to them right now.
1: Okay, great. I'll put in a sec. 122.
0: 122.
1: And 124.
3: 24.
1: My last car is Assault in Progress, 180 North Michigan at Citibank. There's a male black, 25-30 years old, 6 foot, yellow long sleeve shirt. He's threatening employees.
0: I just need to

0: And 8:34, I'm sorry, you said you're going to go to lunch after?
1: Yeah, I'll probably go down in the next 5 minutes. Give me a second, I just got it.
0: Okay, no problem.

0: 32.
1: And whenever you pull away from lunch, this already got an hour, over an hour, Wacker and Randolph for the upper level for the PD accident involving a bus.
0: Wait a minute.

0: and 102 Sam. Seeing check the camera for 100 South Lakeshore southbound. There's a reckless Jeep, black, swerving in the road. Frank Williams, 70660, let me know anything.
1: 10-4.
0: Just got to know Parker, 23 feet when you can.
2: 99.

0: All right, Grand and Kingsbury, there's a wreck list if anyone wants to throw a code on it. Grand and Kingsbury, westbound, there is a light colored Lexus. Nora, Eddie, Charlie, 551 on the fleet.
1: It's 333, you can go down my left.

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0: 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He said that 3300 is the storage place on State Street. I think they gave me a code for that, correct?
1: Oh, yeah, sorry. We'll bump up the accident. My bad. We'll do better.
2: We drove around Michigan, didn't see any of the vehicles, didn't get flagged down by anybody. We're just going to give this at 18, Eddie.
1: Okay, sounds good, thanks.

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1: 1832.
0: 1832,
1: are you calling?
0: No, can you call my assistant? Can I get a warrant to the station?
1: Yes, of course.

0: 1820. Can you answer the phone?
1: 820.
0: I got you on the line.

0: Entonces.
1: And then I'm going to have you make the relief at Evergreen in Sedgwick.
2: Hey, do you going over there? For who?
0: 1840.
3: Somebody else coming in?
2: 1820.
3: 820, go ahead.
2: I didn't realize you needed a lunch at 2, so I'll come up with a new plan.
3: Okay, so far.
0: 814.
3: 814.
0: Got out of your parking to service at Eugene and Sedgwick.
3: 14, I'm sorry, try me one more time, it's really loud.
0: On view parking disturbance, Eugenie and Sedgwick.
3: Eugenie and Sedgwick, okay.

0: calling for the juice.
1: 2-2.
0: Oh, yeah, it's going to be a 5-8, but it's our usual offender over here, Cortez Jones, male one, wearing a tan yellow long sleeve shirt, black jogging pants, and black flip-flops, last seen going southbound from this location, 15-20 minutes ago.
2: One, two, four. Show me at a hand waver over at Financial in Harrison. Seems that the person here waving me down had his work truck broken into.
1: Okay, I'll put you over there. One twenty-two. I got a well-being check at 500 West Madison. The caller is in a black Jeep. Ron. So he's missing his 90-year-old Aunt Betty. Female black pink jogging suit. AirTag is showing her at the train station. If she suffers from dementia, they're asking to go check for her. They're talking to Metra, so I guess we don't have to contact them, and gave her the description, and she's possibly confused. It might be a bit combative if you do. I don't if you know if you want to check the outside and we'll have Metra check the inside.
0: 122.99.

0: 1-2-4.
1: 1-2-4.
0: 824, I got this old assistant citizen. If you can check the guy still there at 1140 South Wabash, he wants to get some belongings.
1: Squad, I had gone over the air a couple of minutes ago in regards to a hand wave over at Harrison and Financial for a SERP that got broken into.
0: You did. I don't know where that went. Okay, let me put you on it. Sorry.
1: I thought it was just, but it's almost checkout time anyways.
0: I know. It's been a day.
2: Can you reassign that bird? We're alone. This is involving some construction company that's putting a whole bunch of equipment where it shouldn't be against some business's loading zone. We've got about 5 crates with the wind that moves it.
0: Okay. 811.
3: 811.
0: I'm so sorry. Can you check this reassignment real quick before you go on? 314 West Willow. It's the burglar alarm that was going off at the garage.
3: No problem.
0: Thank you.

0: 122, they're going to give us an update if the air tag changes, but Metro is notified and given the description.
1: 122,

Alright, I'm 110 and I got 1300 South Lakeshore for the accident, 525 West Van Buren for the accident, does investigation at InSight, assist the citizen, 1140 Wabash, Parker 131 Suite. And in 18 I got an accident, 680 North Lakeshore and a Parker 813 Suite.

0: Hi, units in 18. I have an auto theft in progress. No simulcast, auto theft in progress, 2391 North Stockton, Lincoln Park Conservatory. The passerby says there's a male black with a red shirt, white pants, breaking into a small white hatchback SUV. We're getting details to follow. I don't have a plate, but it says in front of the conservatory by the Shakespeare statue and the Divvy bike rack. Units to them. Do we still have 802 Sam?
1: 802 Sam.
0: Did you hear my last transmission?
1: I can't hear you, no.
0: 2391 Stockton by the conservatory. There's a male black, red shirt, white pants, breaking into a small white hatchback SUV. You want to check the cameras for that?
1: There's no cameras over there.
0: Okay, thanks. 1830?
2: 1820?
0: 820, the early cars are going in, right?
2: What do you have?
0: Just auto theft in progress.
2: Where is that?
0: Are you guys not hearing the radio? Can you copy?
2: We copy now. Where is it at?
0: Okay, 2391 North Stockton by the conservatory. There's a male black, red shirt, white pants, breaking into a small white hatchback SUV. This is somebody passing through.
2: 864 David, start my box.
0: 64 David, I think.
2: 26 Charlotte. We're right here with him.
0: 62 Charlie, okay. It's, again, a white, small hatchback SUV in front of the conservatory by the Shakespeare statue and the Divvy bike rack. And there's a male black with a red shirt and white pants breaking into that vehicle.
2: 62 David, we're gone.
0: Okay.
1: Point 22.
0: 122.
1: Yeah, any update on that AirTag location? I'm on scene. I don't see any Metro Police around. I don't see any 9-year-old, but you've already know all things.
0: No. No update so far. So if you don't see anything, we can take a code on the outside. Metro's supposed to be handling the inside.
1: Not you can make that 94 on my end. No one in the black Jeep was waving down either.
0: Yeah, I don't think he's there yet. He said it was a ways off, but I'm sure he'll call back.

0: 122.
1: One, two, two.
0: Hey, could you show me going to 124? I was just over there for a report.
1: To Harrison and Financial?
0: 99 Square.
1: Okay.
0: What was my transport type?
1: That would be 1243.
0: No, thank you.
2: 120.
1: 20.
2: If 122, give me a call.
1: 122, do you copy?
0: 122, repeat that again.
1: Can you give 120 a call, please?
0: 99.
1: I'd also, in one, I'm getting a couple of requests for police at 525 West Van Buren from fire. They have the accident at that location. They're on scene with a semi-truck that dumped diesel fuel all over the street and took out a hydrant, and they're asking for help with traffic control.
3: Sam, we have eyes.
1: Okay, I wish I had a car.
3: Eight six two Charlie. So it looks like the offender here broke into a van. It's going to be a Texas plate. X-ray, Zebra, Henry, 4451.
1: Okay, 10-4. Do we have anybody that could maybe do paper and park their car over and help out with traffic control at 525 West Van Buren? Anyone that's on paper that can slide over?

0: 127. It's going to be a two-man job, probably direct traffic. Oh, 133 Henry, have that over there.
1: Thank you. 133 Henry. Can you help fire? They have some fuel on the ground from an accident, and the hydrant was taken out. We need traffic control, 525 West Van Buren. Or 1862 Charlie. One 862 Charlie.

0: 122. Yeah, could you refer to the missing persons, Red 500 West Madison on my box again? I'll try to make contact with Metro, or you can try to have them meet me over there.
1: No problem.
2: 132. 132. Can you get a call back? I checked Wycliffe and Randolph and Wycliffe, Michigan. I didn't see one.
1: It's 2 hours if you don't see a CTA bus.
0: 1862, David.
1: 862, David.
3: Man, we spoke to the caller, and she stated that this offender from this break-in walked down Belden towards Clark.
1: Walked towards Clark down Belden? Okay. .132, you want to give me a call for that? Okay, 122.
0: .122.
1: I just got an update for the Madison Metro. Called and said they found her and they are in contact with the family who's en route to come pick her up.
0: 99, I'm talking with the caller.
1: You did someone, I got 2920 South Speed now at Assault in Progress. Your alarm was activated at the elevator. There's a female there screaming at someone threatening death. That's all we have for Sistrick.
4: Mm. 120.
1: 20.
4: Yeah, like I said, that's the Jared Bourne. Have Henry go over there. 22, his job looks like it's done. You can put a code on him. Send him over to that traffic crash. He should be close by. And then if 32 is not anything, send him over there to help him.
1: 133, Henry.
0: 133, Henry. 10-4, we'll turn around.
1: Sorry. 122. All right, 132. Can I code out that Wacker Randolph? Nothing was found, right?
2: No, I checked Michigan again. I didn't see 18 boy.
1: Okay, can you go help out fire with this, fuel dumped out in the street and the hydrant that was taken out on an accident, 525 West Van Buren, they need traffic control.
2: 99.
1: 122.
0: 122.
1: All right, when you pull away from there, can you head over with 32 and help out with the traffic control, 525 West Van Buren?
0: All
1: right, thanks. And all units stand by for shift change. Have a good night. Thanks for help.
5: Oh, good night.

0: Okay, you're on it. It's 07076.
1: 864 David.
2: We got one detainer in Geneva and Belden. That offender wearing the white shirt and red shirt and white pants.
0: From this auto theft, you have one detained?
2: We got one detained.
0: Okay, it's 1347. Is somebody over there with you? Are you good?
2: Yeah, I got my partner with
0: me. 10-4.
3: 26 is Charlie. We have a caller in the car with us. Show us out. Relocating over there.
0: Okay. And 864, David, are you at Granite in Geneva?
2: We're at Belden in Geneva.
0: Belden in Geneva. Okay. 62, Charlie, Belden in Geneva.

0: 864 David, I didn't copy. Is someone coming for a show up?
1: Yeah, 62 Charlie has the victim.
0: 10-4.

0: Sergeant and one were thrown in a backlog.
1: Twelve, go ahead.
0: 12, auto accident 680 North Lakeshore. It's over the time for hit and run.
1: I know. One, two, four. Can you tell me my last five for the event?
0: 1-2-4, last five is 06858. 06858.
1: Sorry, thank you.

0: Units and one are reckless driver at Madison and Wacker for white Toyota Prius driving reckless. 120, we're coding.
1: 20, yeah, 99. Just make it a 19, boy.

0: 114.
1: Your control is clear.
0: You're clear.
1: 10-4.
0: All right, can you take this? This is the citizen, 1140 South Wabash. A couple of calls for Shuhan Wong. Needs help getting their property.
1: 10-4.

0: Hey, squad. What's the description of the offender?
1: For what job? The auto theft?
0: Yes, ma'am.
1: Original call said a male black wearing red shirt, white pants was breaking into the white hatchback SUV.
2: The caller says it's a very bright red shirt.
1: We didn't copy that.
2: The caller says that it's a very bright red shirt.
1: Okay, very bright red shirt.

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1: 86 to David.
0: Running Indiana ID for me.
1: 86 to David, Indiana DL, go ahead.
0: 9370-2883-88.
1: 10-4.

0: 1962, David.
1: Go ahead.
0: 6'2", David, out of Indiana. I'll run it through Illinois as well. He's suspended for DeAndre Renard Nelson. And then it looks like he's non-compliant on his sexual offender registry.
1: Yeah, well, thank you.

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1: 124.
0: Someone transporting woman on the Delta 1101 South Canal, last 3673.
1: 1101 South Canal with 1, 1355.

0: 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Can you show me blocking all eastbound traffic from Clinton on Mavier?
1: Sure, 10-4.

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1: 1832.
0: Can you show me where leaving 31 at Evergreen and Sedgwick?
1: 10-4. And 1862, David, for info.
2: Go ahead.
1: Hey, so I ran him through Illinois. It looks like he's popping one out of Kankakee, but it's not going to be serviceable here. There's a couple of protection orders that have been served, and then he's a violent offender against youth.

0: 26 David.
1: 62 David.
0: Was the vehicle that was broken into a rental?
1: We don't have, let me see. Yeah, it looks like it. It has Oklahoma plates. It's registered to an Ian Holdings.
2: I believe one of the units ran a Texas plate.
1: Sorry, that is Texas. It's the registered owner's address is out of Tulsa, Oklahoma.
2: Is there a phone number on that?
1: We'll try to run the VIN. There's no phone number. It's just the address to this Ian Holding. But we're going to run this VIN and see.
2: Ian Holdings is Enterprise.
1: Okay, so that's Enterprise.
2: Simple.

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1: 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Event 06534.
2: One, 2, 4, I landed 6,700 miles, and show me clear.
0: 186, David.
1: Ten, 4, you landed 1403, 186, 2, David.
0: David,
1: go ahead.
0: We're bringing the owner of the vehicle over to check proceeds.
1: Okay, 10-4, if you need the time, 1403.

0: 1834,
1: I'll get someone to go with you. Commercial alarm, 945 North State at Milk and Honey for the front door.
0: 1834, advice.
1: Thank you. Sergeant and 18, we're going to throw in a back log. A20, copy. We're going to throw in a back log.

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1: Hey, 14.
0: Hey, 14, you can make that a 19 call. We have lunch at 18.
1: 10-4. Depending on one in a backlog, mental health disturbance, 10 South Dearborn, sex offense, other, 500 West Roosevelt, music disturbance, State and Randolph, disturbance, Wabash and Harrison, auto accident, 1300 North Lakeshore, death investigation and insight, Parker, 2035 South State, recovered stolen auto at the pound, 400 East Wacker, pending an 18, a check to well-being, 1450 North Sedgwick, disturbance, 630 North State, disturbance, 401 East Illinois, Parker, 1950 North Fremont, Parker, 167 West Elm, unattended package, 1850 North Clark, and a Parker at Lincoln Park Zoo, pending in 1 and 18 in a backlog.

0: 122.
1: Yeah, I think when you throw this Ohio semi-truck plate on the box, it's going to be Tom Union David 3785.
0: Okay, we'll put on a ticket.

0: tag team as well. Let me get RD for 99 more and put that plane on your stand.
1: Yeah, I
0: think.
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1: Eddie. 1807
0: Eddie.
1: 1607 Eddie, on your phone.
0: 1607 Eddie, sorry, go ahead.
1: Yes, I'm in the front of 410 North Michigan, and there's an elderly lady here who needs an ambulance. She's having trouble breathing.
0: 410 North Michigan, elderly female needs an ambulance for trouble breathing. 10-4, we'll get an ambulance rolling.
1: Thank you. We're going to be waiting in the Walgreens.
0: Okay, at the Walgreens, 10-4.

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0: One eleven third watch. Tell me that I'm going to the New Academy for training. I'll let you know when I'm out.
1: 111-10-4.

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Is there attack unit in one on the street by their PDT?

0: 6-1 David or Eddie.
1: Eddie.
0: Are you detailed to something?
1: Negative, we're warning on paper. What you got?
0: 205 North Michigan, a pistol with an extended mag was found in the bushes.
1: Sample, burner, box.

0: 101.
1: Do you have the 180 cars?
0: Yeah, we've got three cars out this class. We've got 180 boys going to handle pulse 3 and 4. 180 Charlie's going to handle pulse 1. And 180 David's going to handle pulse 2. And the checkoff time is going to be 2200.
1: Okay, thank you.

0: 180 Boy,
1: good afternoon. Can you check 42 South Bay for somebody stealing at the 5 Below?
0: 7-4.
1: One eighty Charlie.
2: That's why we don't get my call.
1: Okay.
0: Charlie.
1: 80 Charlie, good afternoon. Randolph and State for male singing on the corner.
0: Yeah,

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1: 113.
0: Good afternoon. When you get up and rolling, mental health disturbance, 10 South Dearborn. Also came over for 2 South Dearborn. Fires on scene with a combative patient requesting police. It's a 20 to 30-year-old female, white.
1: Good afternoon. 123.
0: Good afternoon. When you get up and rolling, a sex offense other at 500 West Roosevelt, Dunkin' Donuts, for male, black, light blue clothing, exposing himself to Dunkin' Donuts, and then a disturbance at Wabash and Harrison for somebody yelling, threatening to cut people's heads off.
2: 10-4.

0: 131.
1: 131,
0: good afternoon. 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

0: calling this in, saying they have an open investigation for a 13-year-old. The name's in the ticket. The mother won't tell DCFS where the child is, and the child's supposed to be with the maternal grandfather.
1: 821, we're actually fixed post at Sedgwick and Evergreen. No job.
0: That's on that block. You can't go in there. All right. Disregard
1: that. Cool with the sergeant.
0: Third watch, Sergeant 18.
2: 8:30.
0: 21's a fixed post at Evergreen and Sedgwick, but there's a call for 1450 North Sedgwick. Check the well-being. Can he take that before he sits at the corner?
2: Negative. He's got to be on fixed post. Pay attention for a post-shooting mission.

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1: 180, boy.
0: 19, Edward.
1: 10-4.
0: 18-30.
1: 30.
0: Squad, what's your packs?
1: Zero eight four zero.

0: 1823,
1: good afternoon, Ghost Squad. We're going to be on a post-shooting mission. I can give you the boundaries when you're ready. Beat integrity.
0: We're ready.
1: Mission ID is going to be 182-8315. The boundaries are going to be Chicago, 2nd Division, Halsted, to Sedgwick.
0: I take it, no jobs.
1: Beat integrity.
0: You detail to the PPOs.
2: 1813, negative squad. I'll be eating myself a nice night.
0: Okay, I'll get someone to go with you for the panic alarm on your beat, 1752 North Mohawk for the sump pump, and then a Parker.
2: Nice,
0: a couple of Parkers.
3: One, 1-2-1. Good afternoon, Scott. Can you show assisting the citizens in Roosevelt and State from the 1st District? We'll give you the marshal.
0: You're going to Roosevelt and State from the 1st District, 1451. Anyone close to go with 13 on a panic alarm? 1752 North Mohawk.
2: Hey, 13. I'll advise.
0: 13. All right, 10-4.

0: 843.
1: Yes, ma'am. Good afternoon. We're over here and we'll be posted at Oak in Cambridge. Can I get that event number?
0: 1843 fixed post Oak in Cambridge, your event 07924.

0: 811.
1: 11.
0: Are you detailed to anything?
1: No, what do you mean? Backup, whatever.
0: All right. Thank you. Check the well-being for the DCFS case, 1450 North Sedgwick. They're calling from Florida requesting a check the well-being on a 13-year-old. The info's in the ticket.
1: No, press one.
0: Good afternoon. 1831. Good afternoon. 1831.
1: 1831.
0: Next up is a check the well-being, 1563 North Wells. Also came over for North and Wells for a male black, 40 years old, passed out. You copy?
1: Not four.
0: 1833 assault in progress, Dearborn in Illinois, multiple calls for the House of Blues. Also came over at the battery for male black batters. The caller's friend, he's wearing a black shirt, white basketball shirt underneath it. They're going towards the theater. Male black was threatening people.
1: 1834. 834. 14 Paul. Have a good day. 10-4. 1831. 1831. Squad, we can take that House of Blues when we're on state and
0: 33, take a wave off. 31, we'll go over there. 31, disregard the check the well-being, then. 33, we're actually going to need you to do the check the well-being because that's the next oldest, 1563 North Wells, please.
2: You got that.

0: 1831.
1: Well, I can definitely ask Agency Sam. They have eyes on this offender. Let's see where he's at.
0: 1802 Sam.
2: 802 Sam, go ahead.
0: Dearborn in Illinois, for this is Song Progress from the House of Blues. We're looking for a male black shirt with light blue shorts that punched somebody in the face and went northbound on Dearborn. Original call came out about 15 minutes ago.
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0: Club 33 made contact with the caller. He said that the offender went southbound on Dearborn.
2: All right, the offender
0: from the House of Blues.

0: 1:30.
1: We couldn't copy. 1:30. Was there an Eddie unit coming in?
0: 1:30.
1: 1:30.
0: Well, can I get an event number for Outdoor Wall Quiet, Semi Green Light, please?
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0: 161 Charlie.
1: 161 Charlie.
0: Hey, squad, can I get a separate RD for 2095 on the same event number?
1: 161 Charlie, 10-4. That's John King, 324-017. John King, 324-017, event 05079.
0: Yeah, 4 minutes.

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0: Can you show myself and a team on the Riverwalk for a purpose check?
1: 10-4. If you need the event, it's 08190.
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0: 1812 X-ray squad. Can you give me that VIN number for that crash over there on Erie?
1: Your event number from that was 06259, 06259.
0: Thank you.

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1: We're going to be going to the Malcolm X building.
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0: Alright, 23.
1: Squad, show us on the premise check. Seward Park.
0: Seward, 10-4.
2: One twenty-one.
0: Disturbance at the Blue Line, Clinton, 426 South Clinton, for disturbance with the staff.
2: 4.

0: 1833. Can you call me on that?
1: This gentleman is saying that he feels dehydrated and wants to go to the hospital.
0: Okay, we'll get an ambulance rolling. 1813.
2: 13.
0: Next up, check the well-being Armitage in Sheffield for a female with a bed sheet. They want to check the well-being on her. Let me know if you see her. I'll get someone to go over there with you.
2: Hey,
0: 30. 30.
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0: 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X-ray 18, who?
1: X-ray 1832. What's 21's location?
0: 21, 821.
2: Who what?
0: Are you on post?
2: I'm bored.
0: Okay, face-to-face relief 32. She's been waiting for you.
2: Well, we're on Fedgwick and Evergreen. You were told to come here.
0: That's where she is. So how you guys don't see each other?
1: It's really earlier.
0: 32, you see him?
1: I do now.
2: Remember, red team.

0: Still pending an 18 at EMS, 500 North Lakeshore, disturbance, 630 North State, disturbance, 401 East Illinois, disturbance, large gathering in Rock and Roll McDonald's, 600 North Clark, auto accident, Erie in Michigan, auto accident, Western Lakewood, Parker, 167 West Elm, unattended package, 1850 North Clark, and a Parker, Clark in Delaware, pending an 18, pending in 1, an auto accident, Monroe and Clark, the death investigation at Insight, a recovered stolen auto with a pound, 400 East Wacker, and a Parker, 21 North Columbus, pending in 1 and 18.
1: 830. Squad that large gathering at Rockwell McDonald's, EG02 Sam, check that out. It might just be the guys on the e-bikes doing deliveries. Can you just have them verify it? If so, then you guys can code it.
0: 1802 Sam.
2: Deliver, guys, squad.
0: Okay, so can we code it?
2: No, you're right.
1: Same.
0: EMS 500 North Lakeshore at the pool area for a male passed out on the 12th floor. Fire still on scene.
2: 10-4.

0: 33
1: of you. Couple disturbances, 630 North State for a homeless male, then 401 East Illinois at Target for a male threatening the staff that was refusing to leave.
0: Support.

0: 1811.
1: Hey, squad. Yeah, we made contact. She seems like she's okay, but is there a way you can check if support units was sent to 1538 North Keating Avenue in Chicago?
0: 1538 North Keating.
1: 10-4 squad. He's saying that we've visited him twice there already.
0: Yeah, the 25th district went and they said spoke to DCFS relatives on feed. Related that the child in question wasn't at that location.
1: Squad, so we made contact, we spoke with the child, she seems like she was fine, they were at church, so we can notify them as well.
0: Okay, well, you want us to give it a code then?
1: Yeah, 1912 squad.
2: David. 180 David.
3: Hey, squad, can I run a license plate by you?
0: Go ahead.
3: Adam David, David, 8199. Wisconsin plate.
0: Oh, Wisconsin, stand by.
4: One twenty-one. Yeah, you can make this a 5-call. The gentleman's upset because CTA put him off the platform. He's requesting a CTA supervisor, so we're going to let them handle it.
0: Okay, the CTA units are over there already? Or
4: no, CTA units already put him off the platform along with the CTA worker, so it's a 5-call on our end. He's just unhappy that he can't get on the blue line.
0: Oh, okay, 10-4. One eighty David for your plate. Are you
5: 180 David.
0: It's coming back on a 2018 white Mercedes Benz to a Tierra Marie Daniel out of Milwaukee. And it's valid until July 31st, 2026.
5: Therefore, thank you.

0: 1813.
1: Walford.
0: Auto accident, Lakewood and Webster, please. No injuries. 1811. Unattended package, 1850 North Clark. Outside the bike rack, there's a box wrapped in a black trash bag that's attached to the bike rack with a bungee cord and a padlock.
2: Yeah, we have a flat tire in the back of our trunk that we got to change. So can you show us going at 51st and Wentworth?
0: 10-4.
3: 110.
0: 110.
3: Can I get a number for an after roll call, please? Reach out Wabash, and I'm going to steal 21 for a minute to meet with me over there.
0: Okay. Roosevelt Wabash, 121 is with you.
1: Paging 31.
0: 1831.
1: Squad, can you just move this out to ambulance 11, please?
0: You said dupe it to them?
1: Yes.
0: Okay.

0: 122.
1: Yeah, I've got the auto crash submitted in the queue. Still going to be here on traffic control. They're about to pull the semi-trailer out onto Van Buren to go westbound on Van Buren because they're not going to be able to get in on the I-290 route. So we're still doing traffic control over here.
0: Okay, we made you X-ray car with X-ray 132 as well.
1: I need that.

Units in 18 getting a missing tender age at Oak Street Beach, 1000 North Lakeshore, the main lifeguard chair near Whispers, a 10-year-old. Their 10-year-old is missing. He wandered to the bike path. He has a mullet hairstyle. He's wearing no shirt with black shorts.

0: 121 for info.
1: 121.
0: That guy is now asking for police sergeant at the blue line. I know you're going to the roll call, but...
1: 21. He doesn't understand. We can't control CTA employees. He needs a CTA supervisor, but maybe he needs to hear it from one of our supervisors.
0: Okay. That was Sergeant A1.
2: One time, he'll have to stand by until the general roll call.
0: Okay, I'll just throw it in your stick, and then you and 21 can go there when you're done.
2: 99.

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1: 1824.

0: 1824,
1: good afternoon. 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There's a missing tender age. Well, it's a 10-year-old at Oak Street Beach, 1000 North Lakeshore. Their 10-year-old was last seen 20 minutes ago at the Whisper Cafe. He walked to the waterfront trail, and he's walking towards the Ferris wheel. His name is Sly. He's a male white. He's 90 pounds.
0: Oh,

0: 824 for that missing person, the missing 10-year-old. The lifeguard found the child.
1: 824, you said Saint-Tucson?
0: A24, the lifeguard found the child when you get over there.
1: 24.

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1: what are you calling us?
0: 34, yeah. Check the well-being, 515 North State. For a female passed out. She's female, white, 25 years old, with tattoos on her legs and arms. Fire's not going. 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
2: One eight three two.
1: Dropping a couple old Parkers.

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1: Of course, ma'am.

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0: Recovered stolen auto at the Palm, please, and a parker on your beat.
1: 145, good afternoon.
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1: 1823. Sure, I'm going to keep still.
0: You're where?
1: Division on holdings.
0: For a traffic stop or a premise check?
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1: Traffic stop, Division in Clark.
2: 1811, Division in Clark, 10-4. 1831. 1831, assault just occurred 600 East Ohio for six kids on motorbikes, speeding through, harassing people, threatening them.
0: 10-4.

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0: Do we have a 124 today?
1: 124.
0: Good afternoon. An auto accident in Rowan Clark, please.
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0: 110.
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3: 99.
0: 1833. 2-hour-old car accident with CTA bus at Michigan and Erie, please. Do we have a 134 Henry tonight?
4: 101, yes we do. And then there's 10-4.
0: Okay, 134 Henry, are you on post?
4: Yeah, 10-4.
0: Okay, 133 Henry.
2: 133 Henry.
0: A death investigation at Insight, please.
2: 10-4.
0: 131.
2: 131.
0: Suspicious auto no occupants, 1516 South Wabash, for a white car blocking the alley.

0: için olabilir.
1: Sorry, last unit coming in.
0: 1811, clears from the traffic stop, Hand Waver Division, Clark.
1: Hand Waver Division in Clark, 10-4.
2: Is that good?

0: 1-10.
1: Yes, ma'am.
0: 1-10, the caller is no longer on scene. He said he's at the pink line now. I referred him to ARS if he feels like he wants to make a report at a later date.
1: Okay, I mean, he initially needs CTA supervisors anyway. I mean, there's nothing the police can do for him. So, okay, then, bye, boy.

0: Unison 1 simulcast, Busy robbery just occurred, 520 South State, CVS. Two male black came into CVS wearing surgical masks, saying they were robbing them. Started laughing and walked out. The offenders are standing out front of the door. They locked the door. I don't know if they took anything. 122, can you start heading this way?
1: One twenty-two, 10-4, and also wait a wagon. Good afternoon.
0: Oh, 10-4, 113, can you go that way with him?
2: 10-4. 102 Sam.
0: 102 Sam.
2: Yeah, just for info, the cameras on my IMPLs are down.
0: All right, the cameras are down, 10-4. 180 Charlie. 180 Charlie, disturbance at 177 North State for people outside Chick-fil-A causing disturbance blocking the sidewalk.
1: 10-4. 123, go ahead and make this one to 530 and show for the robbery.
0: All right, 123, I'll make you the paper card since that's your beat, too.

0: 112, someone's backing up on that robbery.
1: 10-4.
0: One six one David, we're gonna know it.
1: 6-1 David, you're going?
0: 10-4.

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1: 10-4.
0: Special Ascension, State and Grand.
1: State and Grand, 10-4.

0: 112.
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0: Yes, was this saying that he went southbound on State?
1: All right, they went southbound on State from that robbery.

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0: 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She has a kind of room.
1: Okay, does someone have them detained?
0: Negative, we're looking for them.
1: Oh, you're just looking? Okay.
2: What's the description?
1: Anyone have a better description than female black with a surgical mask?
0: 112. I have two males. One guy's wearing cargo green. They have a long red wig.
1: Alright, one wearing cargo greens and a long red wig.
3: Anything taken?
1: Did they steal anything?
0: Negative one.
1: They didn't steal anything, they just walked in and said they were going to rob them.

0: 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Throw me another car, absolutely no emergency at all.
1: Get another car, Wells and Chestnut, no emergency whatsoever.
0: 811,
1: okay, hi. All right, 811's going, he just needs one car, no one else, go over there. He's good, he just needs one car.

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0: 11, so I just slow down.
1: Wells and Chestnut, slow it down. 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They just needed one car. Please slow it down, Wells and Chestnut.

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0: 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One of the males is going to have a white shirt, blue sweatpants, and white shoes. He was holding at this time a like a vinegar transparent gallon. The other guy had a red hair, beige shirt, like camel, and then like khakis on with a black book bag and black shoes.
1: All right, one of the male blacks was wearing a white shirt, blue sweatpants, white shoes, and was holding a gallon of vinegar. The other one had red hair, a beige shirt with camouflage khakis and a black book bag and black shoes.

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1: Down 4.

0: 1812,
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0: 1823.
1: I was going through 18-4. It's already pulse. I'm thanks for the buffer.
0: For the backup. 814. Were you coming in?
2: 814, I was at 1220. Dearborn, got it on you.
0: 1220 North Dearborn, 10-4.

0: 121.
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0: Yeah, you could give fire a disregard, and this is actually on 12's side, but we'll give it a code in a few minutes. We're just going to make sure he gets up and moves along.
1: Okay, fire return to quarters.
0: Yeah, it works for us.

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1: A 1980 112?
0: That's one.

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0: You can run our names for ma'am.
1: Go ahead.
0: Last name is Delgado, David, Edward, Lincoln, George, Adam, David, Ocean. First name, Kevin, common spelling. DOB looks to be of 5 July 03.

0: 14, no middle.
1: Stand by. Try it with either Williams or... Will, okay, he's saying Williams is a language barrier spot.
0: His middle name is William, or it's William Delgado?
1: Last name Delgado, first name Kevin, middle name is Williams. DOB is 05 July 03.
0: Alright, I'm running him through the Secretary of State because it didn't come back originally. Do we have a last known location in Chicago that I can go off of? Because there's a bunch of Kevin Delgados.
1: Yeah, 6420 South University Avenue, Chicago.

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0: Also clear from that traffic control, and you shall be going back to 1.
1: 10-4, have a good night.
0: 1 was not just...

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1: 133 Henry.
0: Can I get an RV for 5084?
1: 133 Henry, 10-4. 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
0: Come for a basement.

0: 113. One one three.
1: Shall we call the site?

0: 1824. Everything good from that missing?
1: 1824.
0: 824.
1: Then coffee.
0: That missing person from Oak Street Beach, everything's all good?
1: 24. He's referring to his mom.
0: Can we give it a code?
1: I think so.
0: ATM 32. 1832. 1832. For that Parker, person down Clark in Ohio, please, for a mail passed out. Fire is going.
2: Go for it.

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0: 8 and 11.
1: 11.
0: 11, it's coming back suspended to a Mr. Mendez, 10448 South Avenue J in Chicago. It's coming back clear and valid other than suspended. One stop in effect, no convictions in the last 12 months on the box.
1: Of course.

0: 1832.
1: 1832. The fireman gave him a warning, probably been a while.
0: Fire return to quarters.
1: All right, you can make that a 910 call.

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1: 24.
0: We're getting multiple calls, Chicago and State, for a car versus a pedestrian on a scooter.
1: 10-4.
0: Eighteen twelve. Next up, EMS 1325 North Mohawk for a male passed out, fires en route.
2: 99.

0: any 180 units near the T-Mobile at Wabash and Washington for a male black shirt, black joggers with tan-colored Timberland boots, threatening the staff?
1: Why?
0: Morning, Du Bois, thank you.

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1: Holding offender 1154 South Clark for a female juvenile for shoplifting.
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1: Any 1883 units near 410 North Michigan for 25 people loitering.
3: 83 George, what do you got?
1: In the Wrigley building. I don't know if it's a protest or what they're doing. It's 25 people.
3: 99, I'll handle it.
1: Somebody with you?
3: Yeah, Henry's going to come over.
4: Yeah, this is Sam. It looks like they're doing a demonstration out there in front of a crowd for money.
1: All right, looks like it's a demonstration for money. 83 Henry and George are going.

0: 121. Semacast is busy person with a knife, 630 West 16th Street, 630 West 16th, for a mental health, a mentally ill male white with a knife standing in front. He was yelling at an Amazon driver who's no longer on scene. It's a 40-year-old male wearing a dark brown tank top and white shorts and winter boots.
1: 21-10-4, coming from Madison and Des Plaines. It's going to be a minute.
0: 10-4.
2: 102-SAM.
0: 102-SAM.
2: Yeah, the individual still is on scene. He does have a knife.
0: All right, 10-4, if anyone's close, 630 West 16th Street for this mental health disturbance person with a knife.
3: 32, we'll back up 121.
0: 10-4.
4: One,
0: 122, you're going. Can we code out Clark and Lake?
2: Nice one.
0: 10-4.

0: 180 Charlie.
1: Are you able to check out Madison and State for a person down? EMS is going. You copy? State and Madison.
0: Yeah, of course.

0: Interesting.
1: A13 113,
0: we're gonna follow ambulance 4 to rush.
1: 113 10-4, what hospital are you going to?
0: Rush.
1: 10-4. Do you need the time 1717?

0: 112. I'm dropping a Selen and a Parker.
1: 7-4.
0: Eight-11, are you still on your stop?
2: You can clear squad.
0: Okay, 10-4. Alarm on the B, 2228 North Southport.
2: 10-4 squad.

0: When you get with this side.
1: This side?
0: Yeah, this side.
2: Watch your keys. Somebody has open key.
3: 1834?
2: 1834.
3: You can show me a clear square all around.
2: 3410-4. I'm going to drop a disturbance at Illinois and McClure for people playing loud music and setting off fireworks.
3: 10-4.

0: 361, 20 disregard over here.
1: Going to go disregard for 630 West 16th. If you're not on scene for that person with a knife, mental health call, take a complete disregard. Check the well-being, 2325 South Wabash, for an elderly male, black in his 60s, gray and white hair, passed out in front of her garage. Fire's going, requesting please.
0: Step 1831.
1: Auto accident 5 West Ontario for a motorcycle and a sedan. Motorcycle fled the scene.
0: 10-4. 180 boy.
1: 180 boy.
0: Alright,

0: 14.
1: 14.
0: Hey, squad, you gonna fix the way that that bus on Columbus and she was going into one to knock out the sub?
1: Thank you.
2: Eighteen thirty. Numbers for a premise check, 515 North State.
3: One eight two four.
1: Did
3: fire make a removal over here?
1: They went to the hospital. They just went out to Northwestern.
3: What kind of vehicle are we looking for? And then what's the ambulance number?
1: They used the address of LaSalle in Chicago. That's where fire found them at. And it was ambulance 11 to Northwestern. Let me see if we had any description of the vehicle. Yeah, nothing about the vehicle, just that it was a vehicle versus a bicyclist.
3: Of course.
1: One twenty one. Thanks for all the backup over there with 121.
4: My hero.
1: 121, I'm just going to drop an auto exit on your beat whenever you can get to it. Clinton and Van Buren, no injuries. Good. 122.

0: 122.
1: Check the well-being Clark and Lake for a female white thin bill with a black shirt, gray sweatpants, walking westbound. Seems to be under the influence. Her pants are falling down.
0: 10-4.
2: Oh, man. Oh, man.

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1: Can I get an RV for 0465?
0: That's going to be John King, 324-261. John King, 324-261, event 09608.
1: Thank you.

0: 1833.
1: 1833.
0: Can I do a primary shot, grand, and straight? Thank you.
1: State and where?
0: State and grand.
1: On 4.

0: 1824.
1: Yeah, so it was 11. Don't know exactly what happened. They just said witnesses that they seen the sky flying in the air. Can you see if 1802 Sam has any footage of the accident?
0: 802 Sam. Can you check the pods near 108 West Chicago for a person on a scooter and a vehicle for a car accident? Original call came over at 1700.

0: 112,
1: if you could check the area 100 north of Sound for an 18-year-old male. His name is in the ticket. He's high-functioning autism. Lost at that location. It's his first time out. His cell phone is about to die. The caller is the mom. She just wants to check the area to see if he could be directed to Union Station, possibly to get home. He's wearing a black T-shirt and gray shorts.
0: 10-4.
1: Thirty-two is coming over as a person wanted on the beat, 501 East Solidarity, for an order of protection against the ex-boyfriend, Benjamin. He's been served. The offender has a warrant out for his arrest in Cook County. He's shirtless, on a red chair, bald, heavy build, tattoos on both arms, near the planetarium, no weapon seen. The complainant's currently in a blue shirt on a bike. 32, I believe so, because it says complainant in blue shirt on a bike. 133,
2: Henry.
1: 33, Henry. Burglar alarm 324 East 17th Street.

0: 834.
1: 34, I'm also going to stack a criminal damaged property that's on the B355 East Ohio for a male that damaged the dock in the residential building. His name is Andre.
0: Sounds four.

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0: Hey.
1: 1831.
0: Disregard spot.
1: 10-4.
0: But if you don't mind, can we get lunch and one, please?
1: Lunch and one, enjoy.

0: 180 boy.
1: 180 boy.
0: Battery just occurred at Target, 1 South State. Two guests got into a fight. 35-year-old male is bleeding from the hand. Offender is still unseen. Fire's en route.
1: 10-4.

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1: 85, Detroit area, no one waves us down. So we're going to go with a 19 call for now.

0: 1811.
1: Well, being checked on the beat, 2000 North Clybourne at the Petco. Male black walking barefoot with a sheet over him, unable to see clothing description, but he looks confused, going northbound.
0: Hello?
1: Eighteen thirty-one.
0: Yeah, but can you run Indiana DL for me, please?
1: Indiana DL, go ahead.
0: 5310307302.
1: Is that 02 or 06?
0: 02.

0: 31.
1: It's Claire Nevada, DL for Cordelia Ford Alexandria. She's out of Avon, Indiana.
0: 10-4, thank you.
1: Welcome.

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0: Can you get an RV499, please? Hello?
1: Eighteen 24, John King, 324-322. 324-322, event number is 09651.

0: Sergeant and
1: one. 110.
0: 110, we're getting a request for a supervisor at 520 South State regarding the robbery from earlier. The caller was transferred from ARS. Says the ARS officer is requesting a sergeant to go out and make a report regarding an attempt robbery per his sergeant.
2: Okay, send the car over there. I'll go over there with him.
0: All right, 10-4. 132, you're all I have right now, so you can start heading over 520 South State.
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0: one 14.
1: Hey, 14. We received a call from the pound stating that officers were on scene, but I guess there was no report given regarding a window that was broken out. Did anybody wave you down for that? The only ticket we had over there earlier was for a recovery, but was there a broken window that you know of?
0: Hey, squad. The individual approached us stating there was a broken window, but it was just a it was key to I guess cover. He phoned to a car 311 for that.
1: All right. I don't know why this keeps happening, but ARS referred him back to us, and it says in the ticket a report has to be done in person, transferred over by ARS. They gave the officer his name, and their sergeant approved the transfer. So I'm going to put it back on the box when you're finished up with your sub-report.
0: Sub-report, I will. Bye-bye.
1: Sounds good.

0: 18-12. 18-12. Can you put me down on a hand waiver? 1445 North Wells. I'm good.
1: 1445 North Wells, 10-4.

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1: 133 Henry.
0: Have you made contact with the key holder on the phone?
1: 133 Henry, you said you did make contact?
0: I was asking, were you guys able to make contact with the key holders? Okay, were they called to cancel?
1: The key holder requested to cancel.
0: Cancel.
1: We're getting multiple calls, 200 North Columbus, Columbus and Randall, for a person down. The male passed out in front. One of the tickets said he was snorting an aerosol can.

0: And then 133 Henry, you could take a disregard for that as a citizen that I put in the box in the stack. The caller is leaving.
1: 33 and 4.

0: I have a well-being check that's on the beat over at 860 North DeWitt Place, 605 on the 6th floor for a possible mental health disturbance. He said he has found 3 listening devices and cameras inside of the apartment. He placed foil on them, and that doesn't work. His calls are being intercepted, and they are attempting to murder him by placing black mold in his AC unit.
1: ET, phone home.
0: Unit coming in.
1: I believe you said ET, phone home squad.

0: Yeah, guys, he's a regular. He calls all the time. Did you say 2090 Saddam? Do you cut out? Repeat your location.
1: 2090 Saddam, 3-5.

0: 1-2-2.
1: 1-2-2.
0: You can 19, 4 hours of them. Can we have 30 at morning rolling?
1: Alright, guys. You're coming in really low. 122, where's your lunch?
0: Monroe and Wabash.
1: Monroe and Wabash, 10-4.
2: $133.
1: Did you make contact on Wabash?
2: 19-4.
1: All right, 33. I have a violation order protection at the planetarium, 900 East Solidarity. It's going to be related to 32s from earlier, but they are currently assisting 110 on an assisted citizen, so I'm going to have to send you over here. They didn't find anybody over there, though. It says northbound near the lake. It's against Benjamin. Was a bear cat, no shirt.
2: 10-4.
1: One thirty. EMS call 35 West Randolph. It was for a male having withdrawals. Ambo 28 went to Northwestern. Do you want me to dupe it out to them or send somebody?
3: You can do it with the CFD. Thank you. Bye, man.
1: 10-4.
0: Can you run on to the North Private Life Insurance?
1: Go ahead.
4: Hi.
0: Adam 455-7896-4233.
1: Alright, Tim.
2: One eight three one.
5: 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Plate, please.
1: You need us to run a plate?
5: Yeah, it's going to be Illinois 4632 X-ray.

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1: That's all. Thank you.

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0: Sounds like it.
1: No problem.

0: 180 boy.
1: 180 boy.
0: So the victim does not want to press charges. He's being looked at by Andrew 41, pain degree. He's still just by Frank. He's not going to the hospital.
1: 10-4.

0: 112 Columbus and Randolph for that EMS call after your citation, okay?
1: 10-4-4, thank you. You can get us from that parking enforcement.
0: Okay, 10-4.
1: 132. Hey, we're here at the location. Can we get a call back? We talked to the staff and they said no one called. It could have been possibly from earlier. So can we just get a call back just to double check?
0: One 132, 10-4.

0: 132.
1: 132.
0: Yes, sir. You can disregard any supervisor coming this way. We'll about to call it in a second.
1: Okay, 110. One ten.

0: 110-132 is going to give that job a code. You can take a disregard.
1: 110, what was that?
0: 132 said he was going to give the job a code. You could take a disregard.
1: Hey, 132, come in here. I'm standing here with security.
0: 132? 132? 110's on scene with security. Can you go in there?
2: What part of the building is she on? We came in here.
0: One 132, I can't copy your transmission. You're at 520 South State, CVS.
2: 132, we're just in there right now. What part of the building is she at?
0: 110, what part of the building are
1: 132,
0: you at?
1: 132, I'm in CVS.

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1: 132, she's inside of the CVS, 520 South State. I mean, that she's just right inside security.